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1: Partly cloudy today and a top of 15 degrees. Partly cloudy again tomorrow and 13. Morning frost, then sunny conditions and a top of 12 on Friday. Then 14 and another frost before a partly cloudy day on Saturday. Right now, it's 4 in Gungahlin, 4 in Civic and it's 3 degrees in Woden.
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Good.

Forever Classic 2CA. We've got 30-minute music marathons all day for your workday. And at midday, we're going to play the 10 from then, the 10 biggest songs on the Canberra charts this week back in 1983. On the way, I've got Taylor Dane and also Steely Dan. But first up, this is LRB at 2CA.

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0: We'll catch up with Tom Starling from the Raiders as well. 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

0: Forever Classic 2CA, Ricky, Don't Lose That Number, wrapping up another one of our 30-minute music marathons. We'll do it again just after 11 this morning. G'day, Rob Duckworth here. Now at midday, we're going to play our 10 from then. We're going to salute 1983, the big movie from 1983. Well, it was probably 82 because it won the Oscar in 83. It was Terms of Endearment. I don't know why I never saw it. Was it the name that put me off? I mean, it won the Oscar, and Shirley MacLaine was in it, Jack Nicholson, Danny DeVito, John Lithgow. It might have been I was put off by the name, just like in there was a Seinfeld episode where Jerry didn't want to go and see a movie called The Muted Heart. I think it could be that. 1983, we're going to check you out just after midday today. Mark Williams and Australian Crawl, they're up next at 2CA.
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0: Down. Forever Classic 2CA, Australian Crawl and Beautiful People. The good news for Australian Crawl fans is that they are back and will be on the road at the end of the year, October, November, around the country. Sadly, not coming to Canberra. For some legal reason, some brouhaha, they couldn't use the name Australian Crawl, the remaining members I'm talking about, couldn't use the name for four decades. But now they can use it. They're going on the road. It's the Red Hot Summer Tour. As I said, October, November, Australian Crawl, Men at Work, Birds of Tokyo, Eskimo Joe, Boom Crash Opera. You might like to check it out if you're heading out on holiday somewhere. Pet Shop Boys on the way, also Roxy Music. 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

0: Love. The 11 o'clock news and info is coming up next. 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
6: It's 10 degrees in Canberra, partly cloudy today and a top of 15. From the Capital Radio Newsroom, good morning. I'm Tia Priest-Willamott. Final preparations are underway for next week's test of the new emergency alert system to be rolled out in Australia. State and territory representatives are meeting with federal counterparts to discuss any concerns ahead of the national test on Monday afternoon. Federal Emergency Management Minister Christy McBain says the old text alerts will continue this summer.
7: So there is no one silver bullet in emergency management. This is another tool in the toolkit, and it's incredibly important that people continue to listen to the advice of emergency services.
6: Victims of domestic violence with concerns the test may expose hidden safety phones are urged to turn the devices off or to flight mode ahead of time and leave them off for at least 24 hours. The alarm will sound at 2 p.m. next Monday here in the ACT. A perinatal clinician says a landmark report suggests Australian women are not thriving under our healthcare system. The latest Global Women's Health Index revealed a decline in their health and well-being across key measures over the past 3 years. Infertility psychologist Narelle Dickinson has told Today these findings cannot be dismissed as a lack of resilience.
8: The stress, the worry, the sadness and the anger of women has climbed. All of those things have gotten worse in the last 3 years, but I think we probably have to look at what some of the systemic issues underlying all of this is.
6: Public sector workers will have their say on whether to accept the ACT government's latest wage offer. Members of the Community and Public Sector Union have been offered a 9% pay increase over 3 years, along with cost of living payments linked to inflation. Regional Secretary Maddie Northam says the offer is quite modest.
9: That's why unions had put in the claim for the 5% in the first year, try and make a bit of that catch up. And look, even that, given that CPI is now running at 4% or 4.1%, it shows it would only have been a modest increase.
6: And a new report suggests Canberra's nightlife is thriving with nearly 30% more venues operating than before the COVID-19 pandemic. The Ingemian Research Report found the ACT has bucked the national trend, avoiding the decline in hospitality venues seen across much of Australia over the past year. Chris Gatfield, Australian Hotels Association General Manager, says there are both positives and negatives from the report.
10: As the jobs and the dollars haven't grown anywhere near as fast, that's more venues chasing a pie. It isn't growing at the same rate. So when those numbers outrun revenue, something has to give. And what we're seeing is tighter margins, more competition for the same customers, and venues having to pull back on staff hours just to make the numbers work. So it's kind of a good news, bad news story.
1: Sports update.
6: Tonight, McKellar Park plays host to round of 32 of the Australia Cup, seeing an A-League powerhouse in the nation's capital. Tigers FC will play the Western Sydney Wanderers for a spot in the round of 16. Tigers coach Ali Effie says it'll be a good contest.
11: Our club is always competitive. We have been there in 2019-2021, and after 5 years break, we are on that stage, national stage again. It means a lot. During that time, our club growth was massive.
6: Kickoff is at 7:30 p.m. Australia's fastest woman has smashed her own national 100-metre record this morning, just days out from the Commonwealth Games. 21-year-old Queenslander Tori Lewis ran a sizzling 11.04 seconds during a warm-up meet for Glasgow. And more gold for paddle stars Jessica and Noemi Fox, the Aussie sister act taking out the kayak team's event at the Canoe World Championships. And that's the latest from the Capital Radio Newsroom.
1: 2CA's four-day forecast for Canberra.
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6: Partly cloudy today and a top of 15 degrees. Partly cloudy again tomorrow and 13. Morning frost, then sunny conditions and a top of 12 on Friday. Then 14 and another frost before a partly cloudy day on Saturday. Right now, it's 10 in Taylor, 10 in Watson and 7 degrees in Monash.
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Also, we got 30-minute music marathons all day today, Status Quo and Elton after Peter Cetera. Tonight.

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1: It's cold out there in Canberra, so we're going to find out what you can't live without in our question of the day.
0: We'll catch up with Tom Starling from the Raiders as well. So join us from 5:30 at Forever Classic 2CR.

have a classic 2CA, thank you, Elton. I've got a big song from a big movie coming up as a part of this 30-minute music marathon. I'm going to play that right after this one from Queen. Yeah.

0: Well, it was a big song from a really big movie, Wet, Wet, Wet, and Love Is All Around. And that wraps up another one of our 30-minute music marathons. Now, at midday today, we're going to play the 10 from then. Sorry, I messed up the years earlier on this morning. We're going to play the 10 biggest songs from 1979. Mother Teresa won the Nobel Peace Prize back in 1979 for her work in the slums of India. The very first Mad Max film with Mel Gibson was released back in 1979. A few other things happened. I'll mention those later. So that's the year we're going to check out just after midday today. Now 10 from then. More of those great classics on the way. I've got KC and the Sunshine Band and the Eagles.
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0: 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I know Gemma's got an ad break challenge and it's got a Commonwealth Games theme to it. And they've got your responses to the question of the day, the one thing you can't live without. 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

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Forever Classic 2CA. We're just about to take a break, check in with the newsroom. Midday news update on the way. And then we've got our 10 from then from 1979.

0: Diamonds from Chris Rea. There's an ABBA song in there from 1979. Our 10 from then is coming up next.
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14: It's 13 degrees in Canberra, partly cloudy today and a top of 15. From the Capital Radio Newsroom, good afternoon. I'm Tia Priest-Willamott. A new report shows female health is declining across a number of key measures, driven by a rise in skipped medical care. The latest Women's Health Index reveals just one in four women and girls had a preventative cancer screening in the last year. Aggie Cox from the Women's Health Index says more needs to be done to address the issue.
15: Health screening gaps persist amongst Australian women. Although the numbers are moving in the right direction for individual tests, many women still remain unscreened for major health risks.
14: The draft Southern Gateway Planning and Design Framework is now open for public consideration. James Wybrow reports.
16: The long-term plan sets out a vision for how the gateway, extending from Parliament House to Farrer, could develop over the coming decades. The framework divides the corridor into four distinct precincts, which include several key centres like Curtin, Mawson and Woden Town Centre, and follows major transport routes along Adelaide Avenue, Yarra Glen Drive and Athlone Drive. Running along the new light rail route to Woden and beyond, the framework recommends spaces for new homes, transport, jobs, green spaces and community facilities. Feedback can be given at pop-ups at key locations, through an online survey or during an online feedback session on August 6th. James Wybrow, Capital Radio News.
14: A new poll has revealed that 14% of Canberra voters would give their first preference to One Nation, while the support for independence would grow to 19% if the next territory election was held now. The Demos AU Premier National poll showed the Canberra Liberals would face a swing against them of 12.5% and achieve a primary vote of 21%, while the Greens would fall to an 11% primary vote. Andrew Barr is voters' preferred chief minister for 36% of respondents, while opposition leader Mark Parton was the pick for 32%. And Canberra's public transport is celebrating 100 years this week. As part of the celebrations, an old diesel bus from the 40s has been brought out of storage, as well as an electric bus dressed up to look like it. Transport Canberra Executive Branch Manager of Bus Operations Ian McGlynn says it's an eye-catcher.
6: So it's a really nice-looking old bus, and the new electric bus, which has been wrapped to look like it, will actually be a good eye-catcher around town and get people talking around their fondest memories of public transport, especially if you've grown up here.
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14: The ASX 200 is up 21 points at 8,814. Gold is selling at $4,122 an ounce, and one Australian dollar is buying 70.05 US cents.
13: Sports update.
14: The team is in for the Canberra Raiders' home clash against the West Tigers on Saturday afternoon. Zach Hosking has been named to start in the second row this week after Hudson Young was ruled out for the remainder of the season with an Achilles injury. Owen Paddy's also missing the game due to a one-match suspension, bringing Tom Starling to the starting side as well as Morgan Smithies. Jaden Brayley is on the bench, Matty Nicholson on the extended bench, and Sebastian Chris is in the extended squad. And Aussie baseball sensation Travis Bazzana has hit his ninth home run of the NBL season, starring in Cleveland's win over Minnesota. And that's the latest from the Capital Radio Newsroom.
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14: Partly cloudy today and a top of 15 degrees. Partly cloudy again tomorrow and 13. Morning frost, then sunny conditions and a top of 12 on Friday. Then 14 and another frost before a partly cloudy day on Saturday. Right now it's 13 in Ngunnawal, 13 in Dixon and it's 9 degrees in Gordon.
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0: Hello there, Rob Duckworth this afternoon, and here we go with our 10 from then. These were the 10 biggest selling songs in Canberra this week back in 1979. And big thanks to the Kosciuszko Chalet Hotel at Charlotte Pass. You can experience all-inclusive luxury in a snowbound paradise. OK, the 10 from then. Song number 10 from Kiss at 2CA.

Forever Classic 2CA, it's our 10 from then. These were the 10 biggest songs in Canberra back in 1979. Coming in at number 9, Chris Rea and Diamonds, and Does Your Mother Know from ABBA. That came in at number 8.

Hello there, you're listening to Forever Classic 2CA, and right now we're counting down the 10 biggest songs that were on the Canberra charts this week back in 1979. So Earth, Wind and Fire, Boogie Wonderland, that was sitting at number 6, and sitting at number 5, this one from Roger Vadouris.

Forever Classic 2CA, we're counting down the 10 biggest songs on the Canberra charts this week. Back in 1979, it's our 10 from then. And coming in at number 2, Donna Summer and Hot Stuff. And at number 1, this one from Lacey, Some Girls, here at 2CA.

0: Forever Classic 2CA, there you go. That's our 10 from then, from 1979. What happened in 1979? I mentioned Mother Teresa won the Nobel Peace Prize for all the good work she did in India. First Mad Max film with Mel Gibson, Supertramp, released their album Breakfast in America. And this you might find of interest, especially car lovers. The very last Holden Turana was sold after 12 years of production. And I know there's a whole bunch of Turana clubs all over the country. Tomorrow, our 10 from then is going to visit 1992. And big thanks to the Kosciuszko Chalet Hotel at Charlotte Pass. You can experience all-inclusive luxury, and it is really a snowbound paradise. Bill Medley and 10cc, they're up next.
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0: Partly cloudy, a top of 15 degrees from the Capital Radio Newsroom. Good afternoon. I'm Jeff Tyler. Energy experts warn Aussies could be hit with fuel rationing measures as early as September. It comes as the US State Department issues a worldwide alert, warning there is a potential for unforeseen escalation in its war with Iran. Analysts now fear that global oil prices could push higher if the Strait of Hormuz remains shut. During a fiery exchange with a reporter, President Trump has defended his administration's military strategy.
18: Is the plan to just keep bombing until they give up?
19: Why, do you know something that I don't know?
18: Well, they continue to attack our allies.
19: You don't know what the dialogue is behind the scenes, that they want to meet desperately to try and end it because they're getting decimated. You don't know You don't know anything.
0: Final preparations are underway for next week's test of the new emergency alert system to be rolled out in Australia. State and territory representatives are meeting with federal counterparts to discuss any concerns ahead of the national test on Monday afternoon. Canberra's Hellenic Club remains in the spotlight after the ACT Civil and Administrative Tribunal cleared it of some allegations. Tia Priest Willamott has more.
10: The Hellenic Club has been cleared of breaches of failing to record the problem gambling of Mr. and Mrs. Kazurinen, despite the pair spending up to 150 days a year at the club and losing over $345,000 on poker machines at the site. The tribunal found that the club had breached regulations by allowing Marlene and Ray to regularly withdraw more than $200 cash via FPOS machines. Hearings will resume in November to determine what fine should be imposed on the club, given one of the two breaches has been ruled out. Tia Priest-Willamott, Capital Radio News.
0: The government's being called on to take action about waste that has been left at the CIT car park in Bruce. The Liberal member for Ginninderra took to social media to say he has heard from a number of local residents about illegal dumping at the site and is encouraging people to keep contacting his office about this. Mr. Kane says action needs to be taken.
20: I want to thank the social media follower who pointed out this illegally dumped rubbish. I'll be writing to the minister for its immediate removal.
0: The Property Council of Australia has welcomed the ACT government's release of the draft Southern Gateway Planning and Design Framework, describing it as an important step towards delivering more homes in well-connected locations across Canberra. Property Council ACT and Capital Region Executive Director Ashley Berry said the draft framework recognised the need to plan for growth and provide more housing choice along a key transport corridor. And a trade union wants the Union Jack removed from the Australian flag. The Manufacturing Workers Union has made the demand in a proposed policy ahead of Labor's national conference. It argues the symbol is a constant reminder of the old ruling class and colonial empire.
21: Sports update.
0: Penrith Panthers are working hard to tie down their star players beyond next year before they go on the open market. Nathan Cleary, Isaiah Yeo, Liam Martin, Blaze Talagi, Brian To'o and Isaiah Papala'i'i are all free to negotiate with rival clubs from November the 1st. Coach Ivan Cleary says they've got a battle on their hands.
22: GM Shane Alford's, been doing a lot of work in the background all year because we don't want them, ideally we don't want them to go to market.
0: Meantime, the Raiders have got the day off, returning to training tomorrow ahead of Saturday's clash with West's Tigers, chasing four straight wins. That's the latest from the Capital Radio Newsroom.
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0: Partly cloudy, a top of 15 degrees in Canberra today. Got an overnight low of 3, partly cloudy tomorrow and a top of 13. Friday morning, frost, then sunny, a top of 11 degrees. Saturday morning, frost, then a partly cloudy day. 15 degrees.
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We do them all day for your work day. We're in one right now. I've got the Beach Boys and ZZ Top coming up after this one. Paul McCartney and Wings.

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Holmesy and Chammer, the classic breakfast tomorrow morning, $1,340 in the Secret Sound. 30-minute music marathons all day today.

0: Forever Classic 2CA. There goes another one of our 30-minute music marathons, Fleetwood Mac and Everywhere. We're going to do it again just after 2 this afternoon. Kathy Dinn has got them all afternoon. Now, Holmesy and Gemma, the classic breakfast, they're back tomorrow. You can win $1,340 with the Secret Sound. Gemma's got an ad break challenge, and it's got a Commonwealth Games theme to it, and they've got your responses to the question of the day, the one thing you can't live without, and also they're going to talk about tips on how to stay warm in Canberra this winter. I don't know, let me throw in this one. Stand next to a heater? How about that? And they're going to catch up with Tom Starling from the Raiders as the team gets ready to take on the West Tigers at GIO Stadium on Saturday. And the good news is they've got some tickets for the game to give away. Holmesy and Gemma, the classic breakfast. Check them out tomorrow. Nick Lowe and INXS, they're next.
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0: We'll catch up with Tom Starling from the Raiders as well. 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

0: Forever Classic 2CA by my side. That's in excess. And Rob Duckworth this afternoon. Kathy Dean has got 30-minute music marathons all arvo. The next one's going to come up just after 2 this afternoon. And next week, good news, you get the chance to win some cash. We're going to play Piggy Bank. That's that game where we go, you give us an amount, we go, oh, it's higher or lower. And then we narrow down to what the amount is. So lots of cash to be given away. Big thanks to Right Way Curtains and Blinds at Fish Week. Right now there's a 30% sale off all Luxaflex Duet shades. You might want to get a slice of that action. Stephen Stills and Dynamic Hypnotics, they're up in a moment.
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0: the Rolling Stones in our 30-minute music marathon. That's coming up after our 2 o'clock news update. Kathy Dinn is next. Have a great day. I'll catch you tomorrow.
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18: Partly cloudy, a top of 15 degrees in Canberra today. From the Capital Radio Newsroom, good afternoon. I'm Jeff Tyler. One Nation leader Pauline Hanson is rejecting the government's claim it's not providing assistance to an Australian doctor with links to ISIS. Tarek Kamla was thought to be dead, but is reportedly alive in Iraq prison and looking to return to Australia along with 12 other Australian men. The federal government says it won't provide any help to the group, but has acknowledged it can be difficult to block a citizen's return due to constitutional limitations. Senator Hanson says she doesn't believe that.
19: Murray Watson say he can rot over there in hell, but we don't care. I don't trust them. I don't believe them. They're a bunch of liars. And as far as I'm concerned, he should rot over there. I don't want these people back in this country.
18: The draft Southern Gateway Planning and Design Framework is now open for public consideration, James Wybrow reports.
9: The long-term plan sets out a vision for how the gateway, extending from Parliament House to Farrer, could develop over the coming decades. The framework divides the corridor into four distinct precincts, which includes several key centres like Curtin, Mawson and Woden Town Centre, and follows major transport routes along Adelaide Avenue, Yarra Glen Drive,
13: Drive and Athlone Drive. Running along the new light rail route to Woden and beyond, the framework recommends spaces for new homes, transport, jobs, green spaces and community facilities. Feedback can be given at pop-ups at key locations, through an online survey or during an online feedback session on August 6th. James Wybrow, Capital Radio News.
18: Former Socceroos captain and Canberra player Paul Wade has revealed a diagnosis of probable chronic traumatic encephalopathy, otherwise known as CTE. Wade says the brain disease linked to repeated head knocks, which can only be confirmed after death, was first suspected 2 years ago. The 64-year-old hopes sharing his experience will raise awareness about concussion and brain health. Wade, who was nicknamed Mr. Socceroo for his long career representing Australia, also played for Canberra Cosmos in the mid-1990s. Canberrans are being reminded to put in their nominations for Australian of the Year. Spokesperson Todd Ashurst says it helps shine a light on the great work which is happening around the territory.
20: You just think about, you know, the ACT Australian of the Year for this year, Professor Rose McCready. You know, wonderful work that she does providing health service to displaced people.
18: Nominations close midnight July the 31st. And hospitality groups are warning Australia's twice-yearly alcohol tax increase are driving independent pubs to the brink of closure. While the draft beer excise was frozen for 2 years last August, spirits are set to cop their highest non-pandemic tax increase next month. The Australian Hotels Association Steve Ferguson says the tax hikes risk sparking an illicit market similar to tobacco.
21: But where we have high prices such as this is where these bad actors are going to come in. People don't really know what's going on. They have someone walk in the door and say they're selling spirits, and here we are, we've got this great price on this new packet, on this new product, and they buy it. And they do so thinking that they bought something legitimate.
18: Sports update. Australia has picked up another gold medal at the Canoe Slalom World Championships in Oklahoma. Jess and Noemi Fox combined with Kate Eckhart to win the women's kayak team's final. Noemi says they love competing in a team format.
22: I think to share these moments and just to be so proud of what we've done and to have those moments in an individual sport where we can collectively push each other and celebrate together is so special.
18: That's the latest from the Capital Radio Newsroom.
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18: Partly cloudy, a top of 15 degrees in Canberra today. Got an overnight low of 3, partly cloudy tomorrow and a top of 13. Friday morning, frost, then sunny, a top of 11 degrees. Saturday morning, frost, then a partly cloudy day. 15 degrees.
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0: Iris. That's our 30-minute music marathon, another one on the way after 3 o'clock. Super stoked that Sir Oinks-a-Lot is going to be returning from Monday.
1: La, la, la, la, la, la.
0: That's the bit you want to hear, the la, la, la. That tells you you have won all the money inside the TCO piggy bank. It's kind of a guessing game. It's higher, lower. If you get it right on the nose, get that cash. We'll start on Monday. Save 30% off all Luxaflex Duet Shades at Right Way Curtains and Blinds in Fishwick. Ah, the piggy bank back from Monday. We'll get Sweet soon and Tears for Fears coming up on TCA.
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0: RCA with Tears for Fears and Everybody Wants to Rule the World. We've got another question of the day for you with the 2CA Classic Breakfast with Holmesy and Gemma. It's up on our Facebook page. You can answer it there or give the guys a call tomorrow. The question of the day is, what's the one thing you can't live without, and also tips to stay warm in the Canberra winter? Tell us about it online or call up the guys tomorrow. For me, it's my dressing gown. I'm a sucker for my cozy dressing gown. And the cats as well. The cats keep my feet nice and toasty. They get under the doona there and all curl up. Catch up with the guys tomorrow. Oh, also have a crack on What's That Sound while you're there. $1,340. Steppenwolf coming up on 2CA.
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12: Got an overnight low of 3, partly cloudy tomorrow, and a top of 13. From the Capital Radio Newsroom, good afternoon. I'm Jeff Tyler. Energy provider Origin is investigating a potential cybersecurity incident. A self-proclaimed hacker claims to have accessed the details of 2 million customers. In a statement to the ASX, Origin Energy says it does not believe credit card or bank details have been breached. Australia Federal Police and the Australian Cybersecurity Centre have been notified. While the new signalised pedestrian crossing on Canberra Avenue near St Eddie's and St Clair's College is now operational, there is concern that it isn't enough for student safety. Tia Priest Willamott reports.
13: The crossing on Canberra Avenue near Burke Crescent in Griffith was built after a serious incident last year where two St Eddie's boys were injured in a hit-and-run collision. The Canberra Times reports that the school's principal, James Keeley, has welcomed the crossing but said it did not go far enough to ensure student safety. The principal is calling for a school zone to be established at the front instead of the current 60-kilometre speed limit. Former principal Joe Zavone had pushed for a school zone back in 2020, but nothing was changed. Tia Priest-Willamott, Capital Radio News.
12: The opposition leader says the Albanese government should not be rolling out the red carpet for anyone with links to ISIS. Australian-born Dr. Tariq Kamla, who has been found alive in Iraq, is understood to be part of a group of foreign fighters trying to return home. The government says it will not provide any assistance to Kamla, but admits constitutional challenges make it difficult to block citizens' return. Angus Taylor is urging Labor to block any bid for Kamla to come back.
14: They have many levers at their disposal. They can ensure that this person does not get a passport. They can use temporary exclusion orders. We have put legislation in front of the Parliament to prevent third parties from helping people like him, terrorists, back into the country.
12: And the ACT government is progressing on planned reforms to how it works with the community services sector to respond to the needs of the territory. James Wybrow explains.
15: Building on recent budget commitments, a new social compact working group will be set up to guide the development of a refreshed framework between the government and Council of Social Services. A sector-wide consultation on approaches to community needs will complement the new group and will be supported by a discussion paper available through your say, commencing in August. Other reforms include reviewing the Community Services Commissioning approach and progressing improved internal decision-making processes. Minister for Disability, Carers and Community Services Suzanne Orr said they settled to progress a broader package of reforms to improve how the government and community sector work together. James Wybrow, Capital Radio News.
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12: Checking petrol prices around town, we've got $1.79.9 at the EG Ampol Epic Lynham, $1.80 at the Metro Fishwick, and $1.85.9 at the 7-Eleven in Hume.
11: Sports update.
12: A Socceroos legend is applauding FIFA's decision to investigate Argentina's post-match antics after their World Cup final loss. The defending champions sparked a number of scuffles after the final whistle. Mark Bosnich telling Sports Today, FIFA made the right decision.
16: There was no need for that whatsoever. Really, really, it's not becoming a World Cup final, but there have been a few things during these World Cup which have, let's put it this way, which have turned heads.
12: That's the latest from the Capital Radio newsroom.
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17: Warren again, checking your latest Canberra traffic and staring down some busy flow between Campbell and the city on Constitution Avenue past Blamey Crescent, Anzac Parade and Corridoke Street. Braddon's Kooyong Street from Barry Drive through from Northport Avenue and Lonsdale Street to Ainslie Avenue, building up pretty quickly there. Another 2 hours of roadworks affecting cyclists and pedestrians this afternoon through Pialago's Paul Truebridge Path between the Madura Parkway and Fairbairn Avenue. 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Hurry, don't miss out, only at Freedom. That's Canberra traffic.
0: 2CA's four-day forecast for Canberra.
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12: Got an overnight low of 3, partly cloudy tomorrow and a top of 13. Friday morning frost, then sunny, 11 degrees. Saturday morning frost, partly cloudy, a top of 15 degrees. Sunday morning frost, a partly cloudy day, 14 degrees.
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Forever Classic 2CA news headlines coming up soon, along with Deb Harry and the Trogs. Here's a song that came out in 78, but in 1991 went to the top of the charts in Netherlands after it was used in a car stereo ad. Driver's seat sniffing the tears on 2CA.

wild thing, I think I love you. 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

0: RCA getting wild in the 60s with the Trogs there. Wild theme, that's our 30-minute music marathon. 3 degrees tonight, partly cloudy tomorrow, 13. Ooh, Friday, -4 to start the day. There will be a lot of morning frost around, I imagine. Top of 11 degrees and sunny, -3 to start Saturday, so a very cold blast around. And a partly cloudy 15 degrees and then partly cloudy 14 on Sunday. Time saver traffic shortly. An early hit for Madonna coming up along with Lou Reed.
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3: Now your latest Canberra traffic. Parks Way past Wendouree Drive at the turn off to the Carillion. Steady at the moment both ways. Cross-border traffic between Newcastle Street, Hyde Marsh Drive at Fishwick, the Canberra Avenue into Queanbeyan West, moving through in waves. There's some busy traffic heading south through to Torrens and Mawson along Yamba Drive past Beasley Street particularly, and a bit too on Dixon Drive towards Streeton Drive and Cotter Road through Curtin. 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

everybody had to pay and pay. 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New York City is the place where they said, hey, babe.

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0: have a classic 2CR. There goes Lou Reed and a very early hit for Madonna. Borderline, back on the charts. Madonna, new album, Confessions 2, which got to number one. Rolling Stones are at number two on the charts as well with their new album, Foreign Tongues. We've got Diana Ross shortly and the Eagles coming up.
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2: Warren drives a bloody big digger too. And I've got to tell you, mate, I've got a fascination with these things. I'd love to drive one, although I'd be hopeless at it.
3: Warren, would you let Holmesy have a turn on the tools or do you think he wouldn't be able to survive?
4: You wouldn't survive these days, mate.
2: When I was living in Belconnen, I was telling Gemma, I used to sit on the balcony when after work I'd go home and they were building this huge big apartment complex. Uh-huh. And I used to go and just sit there on the balcony and watch these machines.
3: He's no better than a five-year-old, Warren.
2: Oh, I know. 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
13: Got an overnight low of 3 degrees, partly cloudy tomorrow, a top of 13 from the Capital Radio Newsroom. Good afternoon. I'm Jeff Tyler. An investigation is underway into whether the personal information of millions of Origin Energy customers has been compromised. A hacker is claiming to have the personal details of 2 million Origin Energy customers. In a statement, Origin says it's investigating a potential security incident, including whether their customers' data has been breached. The government is being called on to take action about waste that's been left at the CIT car park in Bruce. The Liberal member for Ginninderra took to social media to say he has heard from a number of local residents about illegal dumping at the site and is encouraging people to keep contacting his office. Peter Kane says action needs to be taken.
14: I want to thank the social media follower who pointed out this illegally dumped rubbish. I'll be writing to the minister for its immediate removal.
13: Rebel Wilson has successfully defended her federal court defamation case against actress Charlotte McInnes, who starred in Wilson's directorial debut, The Deb. Justice Elizabeth Raper dismissed the lawsuit, ruling McInnes failed to prove social media posts written by Wilson caused or were likely to cause serious harm to her reputation. The Property Council of Australia has welcomed the ACT government's release of the draft Southern Gateway Planning and Design Framework, describing it as an important step towards delivering more homes in well-connected locations across Canberra. Property Council ACT Director Ashley Berry said the draft framework recognised the need to plan for growth and provide more housing choice along a key transport corridor. Energy experts warn Aussies could be hit with fuel rationing measures as early as September. It comes as the US State Department issues a worldwide alert, warning there is a potential for unforeseen escalation in its war with Iran. Analysts now fear the global oil prices could push higher if the Strait of Hormuz remains shut. During a fiery exchange with a reporter, President Trump has defended his administration's military strategy.
15: Is the plan to just keep bombing until they give up?
16: There are no signs. Why, do you know something that I don't know?
15: Well, they continue to attack our allies and
16: kill
15: them.
16: You know what the dialogue is behind the scenes, that they want to meet desperately to try and end it because they're getting decimated. You don't know anything.
13: And a trade union wants the Union Jack removed from the Australian flag. The Manufacturing Workers Union has made the demand in a proposed policy ahead of Labor's national conference. It argues the symbol is a constant reminder of the old ruling class and colonial empire.
17: The latest finance report.
13: The ASX 200 is up 21 points to 8,813. Gold is selling at $4,123 an ounce. And one Aussie dollar is buying 69.98 US cents.
17: Sports update.
13: Eels coach Jason Riles is hitting back at criticism of his decision to sign Jerome Luai on a short-term deal. The Tigers co-captain will spend next year at Parramatta before joining the PNG Chiefs. Riles scoffing at suggestions Luai's signing as nothing more than a sugar hit.
18: We're sitting in a spot on the ladder that we don't want to be, and it's no one's fault directly, but we need more experienced players, and Jerome fits that bill at the moment, and that's what we're going to go with.
13: Meantime, the Raiders have got the day off, returning to the training track tomorrow ahead of Saturday's clash with West's Tigers, chasing four straight wins. That's the latest from the Capital Radio newsroom.
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19: Checking out again your latest Canberra traffic. Palmerston, Gundaroo Drive at Gungahlin Drive. A bit of a build-up every which way. Watch for any first responders that might have dropped. Word through of an accident. We're looking at steady traffic starting to build already. Northbound for the afternoon commute along the Majura Parkway approaching the Federal Highway. Other interstates doing well at the moment. The Barton Highway between Hall and Murrumbateman, 14 minutes cross-border. And across to Scullin, watch for an accident reported as well, Belconnen Way, between Kingsford Smith Drive and McAnulty Street. It's Her July at Priceline Pharmacy, so round up your shop today and support the Sisterhood Foundation, helping support better health outcomes for women and girls across Australia. That's the latest Canberra traffic.
0: 2CA's four-day forecast for Canberra.
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13: Got an overnight low of 3, partly cloudy tomorrow and a top of 13. Friday morning frost, then sunny, 11 degrees. Saturday morning frost, partly cloudy, a top of 15 degrees. Sunday morning frost, a partly cloudy day, 14 degrees.
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Forever Classic 2CA with Martha and the Muffins. Echo Beach was actually a fictional place. But after the success of The Sun, there is a beach in Toronto now called Echo Beach after The Sun. JPY soon and Queen on 2CA.

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0: Mighty Queen, another one bites the dust on Forever Classic 2CA. We've got Time Saver traffic for you in moments. Right now, let's get up to date. News headlines with Jeff Tyler.
1: Good afternoon, Cathy. One Nation leader Pauline Hanson is rejecting the government's claim it's not providing assistance to an Australian doctor with links to ISIS. More at five. The draft Southern Gateway planning and design framework is now open for public consideration. All the details coming up. And former Socceroos captain and Canberra player Paul Wade has revealed a diagnosis of CTE. In sport, Australia's picked up another gold medal at the Canoe Slalom World Championships in Oklahoma. The weather got an overnight low of 3, partly cloudy tomorrow, 13. Friday morning, frost, then sunny, 11. I'll have all the news at 5.
0: Yes, chilly over the weekend, partly cloudy, 15, down to 14 on Sunday.
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3: Now here's your latest Canberra traffic. Extra care needed through the Chifley area along the Tuggeranong Parkway. On the western side of the parkway, south of Hyde Marsh Drive, ACT Fire and Rescue and ACT Rural Fire Service on the scene of a grass and vegetation fire. Steady traffic continuing along the Commonwealth Avenue Bridge through the light rail stage 2A works. They've been working for a while too on a Scullin accident, Belconnen Way, between Kingsford Smith Drive and McAnulty Street. The census is coming this August. You'll get instructions soon on what to do. 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Authorised by the Australian Bureau of Statistics, Canberra. If you see any dramas on the roads, 1300 545 0082.

0: Love the lyrics to that one. Really uplifts you, doesn't it? Great version of I Can See Clearly Now. Jimmy Cliff. There's a curated gala night for a cause coming up very soon. Saturday, 1st of August, at the National Ballroom, right there at Hotel Realm Canberra. Very fancy night out for a fantastic cause. It's raising awareness for organ and tissue donations while supporting the Bruton Basketball Foundation. Lots of guest speakers, auctions, raffles. For more information, just Google curated gala night for a cause. Fancy, fancy. Do be soon, John Farnham, also 2CA.
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7: Got an overnight low of 3, partly cloudy tomorrow, and a top of 13 from the Capital Radio Newsroom. Good afternoon. I'm Jeff Tyler. One Nation leader Pauline Hanson is rejecting the government's claim it's not providing assistance to an Australian doctor with links to ISIS. Tariq Kamlar was thought to be dead, but is reportedly alive in an Iraqi prison and looking to return to the country along with 12 other Australian men. The federal government says it won't provide any help to the group, but has acknowledged it can be difficult to block a citizen's return due to constitutional limitations. Senator Hanson says she doesn't believe that.
8: Murray Watkins say he can rot over there in hell, we don't care. I don't trust them. I don't believe them. They're a bunch of liars. And as far as I'm concerned, he should rot over there. I don't want these people back in this country.
7: The draft Southern Gateway Planning and Design Framework is now open for public consideration. James Wybrow reports.
9: The long-term plan sets out a vision for how the gateway, extending from Parliament House to Farrer, could develop over the coming decades. The framework divides the corridor into four distinct precincts, which includes several key centres like Curtin, Mawson and Woden Town Centre, and follows major transport routes along Adelaide Avenue, Yarra Glen Drive and Athlone Drive. Running along the new light rail route to Woden and beyond, the framework recommends spaces for new homes, transport, jobs, green spaces and community facilities. Feedback can be given at pop-ups at key locations, through an online survey, or during an online feedback session on August 6th. James Wybrow, Capital Radio News.
7: Former Socceroos captain and Canberra player Paul Wade has revealed a diagnosis of probable chronic traumatic encephalopathy, otherwise known as CTE. Wade says the brain disease linked to repeated head knocks, which can only be confirmed after death, was first suspected 2 years ago. The 64-year-old hopes sharing his experience will raise awareness about concussion and brain health. Wade, who was nicknamed Mr. Socceroo for his long career representing the green and gold, also played for Canberra Cosmos in the mid-1990s. Canberrans are being reminded to put in their nominations for Australian of the Year. Spokesperson Todd Ashurst says it helps shine a light on the great work happening around the territory.
10: You just think about, you know, the ACT Australian of the Year for this year, Professor Rose McCready. You know, wonderful work that she does providing health service to displaced people.
7: Nominations close midnight July the 31st, and there's a grass and bushfire burning on the western side of the Tuggeranong Parkway, south of the Hindmarsh driveway. Six fire crews are present. It is under control. There is no immediate threat to life or property.
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7: The ASX 200 is up 30 points to 8,823. Gold is selling at $4,129 an ounce, and one Aussie dollar is buying 69.96 US cents.
11: Sports update.
7: Australia's picked up another gold medal at the Canoe Slalom World Championships in Oklahoma. Jess and Noemi Fox combined with Kate Eckhart to win the women's kayak team's final. Noemi says she loves competing in a team format.
12: I think to share these moments and just to be so proud of what we've done and to have those moments in an individual sport where we can collectively push each other and celebrate together is so special.
7: And Jason Ryles is shrugging off criticism of his performance in 2 years as Parramatta Eels coach. And that's the latest from the Capital Radio newsroom.
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14: Looking again at your latest Canberra traffic, and mercifully an accident's been towed now. 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
0: On 2CA, live from Mount Selwyn Snow Resort, the latest snow and ski conditions.
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15: This is Budgie Baker. In amongst the cloudy and foggy day, there are actually a few blue patches, but it was windy and this did affect some lift for a while. This change in the weather should come in a little stronger tonight, so we may see some snow on the ground in the morning. So on Snow Resort, new chum chair spinning for the keen skiers and boarders. Charlotte Pass, Basin Pommer, Pulpit T-Bar was spinning. Cozzy Triple Chair eventually opened to the top for some long runs back to the village. Cozzy Carpet looking after the first timers. Perisher, three resort areas open. Pretty Valley and Mount P6 were fairly popular. Centre Valley around Leichhardt. Smiggs was busy, as well as Blue Cow that had some off and on Windhole lifts, and no lifts today at Guthaga. Dredbo kept everyone happy, even with only gun barrel and snow guns getting into the higher runs. Very breezy up on Merritts and the Basin. Anton's the go for the more adventurous, plus Friday Flat, good for the first timers. Let's hope for some snow overnight to freshen things up, and you can ski, play and save at Selwyn Snow Resort. Most affordable snow resort in New South Wales.
0: 2CA's four-day forecast for Canberra.
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7: Got an overnight low of 3, partly cloudy tomorrow and a top of 13. Friday morning frost, then sunny, 11 degrees. Saturday morning frost, partly cloudy, a top of 15 degrees. Sunday morning frost, a partly cloudy day, 14 degrees.
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1: Thanks, Kathy. Energy provider Origin is investigating a potential cybersecurity incident. All the details coming up. While the new signalised pedestrian crossing on Canberra Avenue near St Edmunds and St Clair's College is now operational, there are concerns. And the opposition leader says the Albanese government should not be rolling out the red carpet for anyone who is linked to ISIS. In sport, a Socceroos legend is applauding FIFA's decision to investigate Argentina's post-match behaviour after their World Cup final loss. The weather, an overnight low of 3 and 13 tomorrow, partly cloudy. Friday morning frost, then sunny, 11. I'll have all the news at 6.
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11: Checking again, your latest Canberra traffic watch for an accident reported. Melrose Drive, Phillip, near Hindmarsh Drive. A little further west at Chifley, just west of the Tuggeranong Parkway, near Hindmarsh Drive. A vegetation fire has the attention of fire crews, including ACT Fire and Rescue and the ACT Rural Fire Service. Heavy traffic northbound on the Majura Parkway approaching the Federal Highway and across the Kings Avenue Bridge above Lake Burley Griffin away towards the Campbell-Russell area. KFC's new lunchtime box full range packs an unreasonable amount of chicken into mouthwatering $5, $10 and $15 boxes until 2 p.m. Pick up only, not everywhere and not forever, no swaps. That's Canberra traffic.

0: Brian Adams there, and Heaven recently announced another Australian tour. Now, coming up on Monday, this is going to be the sound that you want to hear.
1: La la la, la la la.
0: That means you have cleared out the 2CA piggy bank and you are getting all the money. 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
10: Got an overnight low of 3, partly cloudy tomorrow, and a top of 13 from the Capital Radio Newsroom. Good evening. I'm Jeff Tyler. Energy provider Origin is investigating a potential cybersecurity incident. A self-proclaimed hacker claims to have accessed the details of 2 million customers. In a statement to the ASX, Origin Energy says it does not believe credit card or bank details have been breached. Australian Federal Police and the Australian Cybersecurity Centre have been notified. While the new signalised pedestrian crossing on Canberra Avenue near St Edmunds and St Clair's College is now operational, there is concern that it isn't enough for student safety. Tea Priest Willamott reports.
11: The crossing on Canberra Avenue near Burke Crescent in Griffith was built after a serious incident last year where two St Eddie's boys were injured in a hit-and-run collision. The Canberra Times reports that the school's principal, James Keeley, has welcomed the crossing but said it did not go far enough to ensure student safety. The principal is calling for a school zone to be established at the front instead of the current 60-kilometre speed limit. Former principal Joe Zavone had pushed for a school zone back in 2020, but nothing was changed. Tia Priest-Willamott, Capital Radio News.
10: The opposition leader says the Albanese government should not be rolling out the red carpet for anyone with links to ISIS. Australian-born Dr. Tarek Kamley, who has been found alive in Iraq, is understood to be part of a group of foreign fighters trying to return home. The government says it will not provide any assistance to Kamala, but admits constitutional challenges make it difficult to block citizens' return. Angus Taylor is urging Labor to block any bid for Kamala to come back.
12: They have many levers at their disposal. They can ensure that this person does not get a passport. They can use temporary exclusion orders. We have put legislation in front of the Parliament to prevent third parties from helping people like him, terrorists, back into the country.
10: The ACT government is progressing on planned reforms to how it works with the community services sector to respond to the needs of the territory, James Wybrow explains.
13: Building on recent budget commitments, a new social compact working group will be set up to guide the development of a refreshed framework between the government and Council of Social Services. A sector-wide consultation on approaches to community needs will complement the new group and will be supported by a discussion paper available through Your Say, commencing in August. Other reforms include reviewing the Community Services Commissioning approach and progressing improved internal decision-making processes. Minister for Disability, Carers and Community Services, Suzanne Orr, said they settled to progress a broader package of reforms to improve how the government and community sector work together. James Wybrow, Capital Radio News.
10: And Canberrans are being told to stop using the Toy Story 5 collector cup and topper from Hoyts Cinemas. The ACCC has issued a statement saying that they have been recalled as the topper can break into small pieces with a risk of serious injury or death from choking.
9: Sports update.
10: Parramatta Eels coach Jason Riles is rejecting criticism of his decision to sign Jerome Luai on a short-term deal. Riles insists the 12-month contract is not just a sugar hit. And Giants Foundation player Stephen Coniglio wants to extend his AFL career into a 16th season ahead of Saturday's Sydney Derby against the Swans. The 32-year-old says he hopes the Giants make him an offer.
14: Yeah, I certainly want to keep playing. I hope the club does too, but yeah, as of yet, nothing.
10: That's the latest from the Capital Radio newsroom.
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15: Now your latest Canberra traffic, and fire crews around the ACT had their hands full with a grass fire at the Tuggeranong Parkway south of Hyde Mast Drive, and keeping busy with a house fire now, Hewlett Circuit, Florey. Watch for an accident at Phillip, Melrose Drive and Hyde Mast Drive. AusAlert, Australia's new emergency messaging system, will send a test alert to compatible mobile devices around 2 p.m. on Monday, 27 July. 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That's Canberra traffic.
0: 2CA's four-day forecast for Canberra.
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10: Got an overnight low of 3, partly cloudy tomorrow and a top of 13. Friday morning frost, then sunny, 11 degrees. Saturday morning frost, partly cloudy, a top of 15 degrees. Sunday morning frost, a partly cloudy day, 14 degrees.
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0: Sir Oinks-a-Lot returning on Monday as we play the 2CA Piggy Bank. Your chance to win some great loads of cash. There's Pat Benatar and Love is a Battlefield. Mostly clear tonight, partly cloudy, down to 3. Tomorrow, 13. Minus 4 to start Friday. That is chilly. It's going to be sunny 11 and partly cloudy 15 for us on Saturday.
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0: Mondo Rock's Summer of 81 as we close up a 30-minute music marathon, Forever Classic Nights with Aaron Chilcott. And we say happy 13th birthday to our future king today, Prince George of Wales, officially a teenager. And of course, if we go back to 2013 when he was born, it was the first time since the 1800s that three generations in direct line of the throne were all alive at the same time, descending from the Queen. Ahead of George, there's his father, Prince William, and his grandfather, Charles, who of course is now the king. Happy birthday to Prince George. I'm just a jealous guy. Roxy Music coming up next.
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0: 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Aaron Chilcott here. Would love to catch up on Instagram if you're on there. You can follow me, Aaron on Radio. That's two A's and one R in Aaron. See you on Instagram. A magical 30-minute music marathon coming up with Queen, Womack and Womack. And Anita Ward. All of these and more on the way.
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A 30-minute music marathon. Aaron Chilcott here with Forever Classic Nights. Looking forward to turning up Dave Dobbin's Slice of Heaven really soon. UB40 also on the way. And from the year 1979, when there were grand final wins for Carlton and St George, Anita Ward gave us

the Classic Nights. Our 30-minute music marathon continues and streaming through your smart speaker if you have one of those at home. 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Dire Straits and Club Nouveau playing after Dave Dobbin. Hey.

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John Bon Jovi going solo very soon, one that was inspired by a Bon Jovi song that he did with the band. I'll play that after Juice Newton, Forever Classic Nights. 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

Forever Classic Nights. It's a 30-minute music marathon. I've got the biggest song from the Choir Boys playing before we hear any ads. Peter Blakely too. After the second highest selling single of 1982, this one from Moving Pictures.

0: Holmesy and Gemma here on our next show. 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
1: It's cold out there in Canberra, so we're going to find out what you can't live without in our question of the day.
0: We'll catch up with Tom Starling from the Raiders as well. So join us from 5:30 at Forever Classic 2CR.

0: Peter Blakely, Crying in the Chapel in a 30-minute music marathon. Forever Classic Nights with Aaron Chilcott, as we see an alarming rise in the number of phone scams, in particular the ones where kids' voices are being used to call us and say they've lost their phone and need some money. They're also becoming more and more believable because they're using AI to clone voices and really make it sound like they're our kids and grandkids. The good news is that as a country, we're ramping up security so that it's harder to scam us like that. But cybersecurity consultant Mark Voss says that we need to be really careful.
1: On the 1st of July, they implemented unverified, where text came through as pretending to be businesses. Now, with caller ID, they want to get more sophisticated in how they handle caller ID, so it's much, much harder to pretend to be someone else.
0: And there's been advice issued to families urging us to come up with family passwords that we can ask our kids to quote if they ring us and ask for money. Got to be one step ahead wherever possible. Marvin Gaye coming up in a moment.
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Hey, every single hour during our Forever Classic Nights, we run a whole lot of songs together with no stopping for any ads. A 30-minute music marathon with Aaron Chilcott. Hope your Wednesday was a good one. Stick around for the models, Blondie and Ricky Lee Jones. They're going to play after this one from Huey Lewis and the News. I want a new-

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1: This is a 30-minute music marathon. Forever Classic Nights, July the 22nd. And it was on this day in 1959 that Plan 9 from Outer Space opened in cinemas, widely regarded as one of the worst movies of all time. Props that weren't meant to be seen on screen, shots of actors holding scripts that weren't cropped out properly, boom microphones in shot, lots of continuity errors too. Might need to track that one down. Barnsley playing soon from his Soul Deep album, Irene Cara, Genesis 2, and Blondie right now. Forever Classic Nights.

0: the Classic Nights every hour, delivering 30-minute music marathons just like that one. And we wrap it up with Genesis. Aaron Chilcott here tonight, getting on John Farnham soon. A song from an album that turns 40 this year and came at a point in his career when he needed it more than ever, as he told Ray Martin on the Midday Show at the time.
1: I got to the stage where I wasn't being stimulated by what I was doing. I was sort of still singing Sadie and Raindrops that I'd done 10 years before, still trading on those things and not moving forward in any way. And I wasn't being

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2: Warren drives a bloody big digger too. And I've got to tell you, mate, I've got a fascination with these things. I'd love to drive one, although I'd be hopeless at it.
3: Warren, would you let Holmesy have a turn on the tools? No. Or do you think he wouldn't be able to survive?
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2: When I was living in Belconnen, I was telling Gemma, I used to sit on the balcony when after work I'd go home. And they were building this huge big apartment complex. Uh-huh. And I used to go and just sit there on the balcony and watch, watch these machines.
3: No better than a five-year-old, Warren.
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Aaron Chilcott here with a 30-minute music marathon. Thanks for joining us. I've got another nightly nudge of knowledge ready to go very soon. That's where I dig up a random fact just before midnight so the saying can remain true that you learn something new every day. My little contribution to society. Stick around for Simply Red and David Bowie amongst the next few songs. And here's Joe Jackson, part of our Forever Classic Nights.

0: Hope you're loving this 30-minute music marathon as much as I am. 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

0: 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Forever Classic Nights, Aaron Chilcott here. And we'll be feeling pretty good again this weekend when Jukebox Saturday Night returns. 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How about A Flock of Seagulls? Play next.
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0: Forever Classic Nights. Aaron Chilcott here. Out of time to fit in anything else, but there's always time for this. A nightly nudge of knowledge. And the largest ever piece of fossilised dinosaur poo was discovered in South Dakota in 2019. It's believed to have come from a Tyrannosaurus rex, and scientists are now using it to help figure out what the T-Rex ate. This dino poo is 67.5 centimetres long, nearly 16 centimetres wide, and weighs about 9.2 kilos. Could you imagine trying to pass that? Almost got me reaching for the ring cushion and my keys because I'm going home. There's a 30-minute music marathon starting next, and we'll catch up again tomorrow night from 7. Have a good one.
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9: It's 7 degrees in Canberra, 2 in the Snowy Mountains and 7 degrees in Goulburn. From the Capital Radio Newsroom, good morning. I'm Tia Priest-Willamott. Canberra has recorded the first quarterly fall in house prices in 15 months, reinforcing the broadening slowdown across higher-priced markets. Data from Domain shows the 2.5% drop ends a year-long run of growth and takes house prices to a nine-month low. Dr. Nicola Powell, Chief Residential Economist at Domain, says South Canberra is leading the downturn.
10: Price conditions across Canberra are now weakening, and it appears when you're looking across the different areas, it is being led by the more premium locations across Canberra. So we have got the inner south house prices leading that decline, where we saw just over a 6% fall in the 3 months to June for house prices in the inner south.
9: Domestic violence advocates have accused the One Nation leader of victim-blaming survivors. Nelson Scott reports.
11: Pauline Hanson has been asked on Brisbane Radio to send a message to men who are violent towards their partners after her colleague Barnaby Joyce earlier denounced aggressive males. Senator Hanson responded saying women can also commit domestic violence and victims should simply leave abusive relationships if they feel unsafe.
12: It is wrong. But it's also a two-way street.
11: Both politicians and domestic violence advocates have condemned Ms. Hanson's comments, arguing she's blaming survivors for their abuse. Betty Taylor from DV support group Red Rose Foundation says leaving is often the most dangerous time for a victim.
13: I do get annoyed when people make so light of it.
11: Femicide Watch data shows 38 women have died from violence already this year.
9: If this story has impacted you or someone you know, the number to call is 1-800-RESPECT. A woman has been taken to hospital after a serious house fire in North Canberra. An ACT Emergency Services Agency spokesperson said the fire was reported around 5:30 p.m. and the home was well alight when firefighters arrived at the scene shortly after. It's alleged the female occupant of the house was already outside when crews arrived and she was taken to hospital in a stable condition. The fire was fully extinguished by 6:30 p.m. but the home has largely been destroyed, with police now investigating. Canberrans are being invited to give feedback to the ACT's Motor Accident Injury Scheme. Introduced in 2019, the scheme allows for people involved in motor vehicle accidents to get help for treatment, rehabilitation and income support earlier. Finance Minister Rachel Stephen-Smith says feedback will shape the scheme moving forward.
14: But we've also heard concerns from people about the way that the scheme is operating, and so this second three-year review that we've just opened up will take a slightly broader look, and in response to some of the feedback we've had, it'll also be overseen by a review board and an independent consultant.
9: And the federal court has ruled Domino's Pizza Enterprises engaged in deceptive conduct that led to wage underpayments. A judge ruled thousands of staff have been denied penalty rates and minimum shift entitlements.
8: Sports update.
9: In the NRL, Manly coach Kieran Foran is putting an end to talk about Tom Trbojevic moving to a new position. He says he wouldn't put anyone else at fullback. The West Indies have beaten New Zealand by 2 wickets in the 5th men's one-day international. It was too little too late, though, the Kiwis winning the series 3-2. And in the AFL, Melbourne coach Stephen King says they'll fight to keep free agent Tom Sparrow at the club. Essendon and Port Adelaide are among the clubs interested in the midfielder. King says Sparrow is a heart and soul player. And that's the latest from the Capital Radio newsroom.
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9: Partly cloudy today and a top of 13 degrees. Sunny tomorrow after a morning frost and 12. Another frost, then partly cloudy and a top of 15 on Saturday. Then similar conditions, also 15 degrees for your Sunday. Right now it's 7 in Hall, 7 in Hackett, and it's currently 9 degrees in Richardson.
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17: Hello.
16: There you are, Ronnie. Good. He's a cold rooster.
17: One of the last days he's going to be alone and without a pig for a while.
16: And the pig's coming, Rodney.
17: I know you're not happy. It's all right.
16: Yes, the TCA piggyback is back on Monday, but this morning we're gonna ad rate challenge a Commonwealth Games.
17: Yes, because it kicks off tomorrow in Glasgow, and so I thought we'd all brush up on our knowledge before the opening ceremony.
16: Well, the time delay is going to be interesting. Talking to our newsroom yesterday about this, because they've got to, you know, try and talk
17: juggle
16: to,
17: everything,
16: get reporters, and yeah, it's a bit difficult.
17: It's hard.
16: Now, quote of the day yesterday, question of the day, sorry, which became quote of the day because lots of people had things that they love in winter, things that they actually need.
17: The question was, what can't you live without? And keep them coming in on Facebook. Find us at 2CA if you haven't already.

0: Cold Chisel and Cheap Wine. It's 17 to 6.
1: Hello.
0: Good morning. Holmesy and Gemma with you. Partly cloudy and 15 today. A bit of rain overnight.
1: Yeah.
0: Bit of sneaky rain snuck in.
1: Yeah.
0: There is a very slight chance, about 30% we'll get some early morning showers today.
1: Yeah, probably not.
0: But there's a bit of water on the road, so take it easy. 11 tomorrow.
1: Ooh. That's cold.
0: Ooh, yeah.
1: Warms no up good.
0: A bit. Warms up a bit for the weekend.
1: Thank
0: 15.
1: God we're finding out about what people can't live without.
0: That's right. 15 Saturday, 14 Sunday, and some showers middle of next week, but we won't worry about that now. Yes, the question of the day, what can't you live without in a cold Canberra winter?
1: Yeah, we'll find out all the tips and tricks.
0: Absolutely. It's a Thursday, the 23rd of July.
1: Which is Vanilla Ice Cream Day, get it out, scoop it out of the tub, and to go with it, it's also Sprinkle Day. So whack out the hundreds and thousands, maybe some chocolate topping, you never know. National Gorgeous Grandma Day is on, and so if you're a gorgeous grandma, good morning. And everybody deserves a massage week is continuing.
0: You know what I reckon is a real treat?
1: Yeah.
0: Strawberries, ice cream and...
1: Olive oil, aren't you going to say?
0: No, thickened balsamic vinegar.
1: No.
0: Oh, yeah.
1: That is a weird flavour
0: combo. Have you tried it?
1: No, I don't think I want to.
0: Well, then don't speak until you've tried it. When you tried it, you will be converted.
1: Vinegar and ice cream doesn't sound good.
0: No, that's where you're wrong. Vinegar and strawberries is magic. And ice cream is just... sweetens the
1: ice
0: deal.
1: Cream's good anyways.
0: I'm gonna bring it in one day and you're gonna try it.
1: Oh, it's okay.
0: You need to be educated on this, Gemma. It's also your birthday today. Well, isn't that fantastic? Bert Newton was born in this day in North Fitzroy in Victoria. The great Bert Newton. Bert and I had one thing.
1: What was the one thing?
0: We both worked at 3XY in Melbourne. And that's it. After that, there is no similarity between his stellar career and my miserable existence.
1: Oh, gosh. He's a legend, though, Bert.
0: Yeah, absolutely. Absolutely. Here's a little musical clue.
2: Folks selling any.
0: Yeah. The Gator's got your granny.
2: Chomp, chomp, chomp.
1: What is that? Chomp, chomp. Chonk?
0: That's Tony Joe White.
1: A chonk is like a cat that's fat.
0: Chonk,
1: call
0: chonk,
1: him a chonker.
0: He invented swamp rock.
1: Okay.
0: He was fantastic. He had great songs. I love that one, Poke Salad Annie. He wrote great songs like Rainy Night in Georgia.
1: Mm-hmm.
0: He also wrote three of the songs that appeared on Tina Turner's Foreign Affair album.
1: Oh, that's big.
0: And I didn't know this. But he wrote some of the tracks on James Rain's album, Electric Digger Dandy.
1: There you go. He was a busy guy.
0: He was a busy guy and a very talented man. Abigail is 80 today.
1: Abigail.
0: She was on a show called Number 96.
1: I've never heard of it.
0: No. Well, you should go and check it out.
1: Go back and have a look.
0: Have a look at it and have a look at Abigail. She had a hit. I couldn't find it this morning. I looked everywhere, but Je T'aime. Was a hit she had on the radio, yeah.
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1: Rock on.
0: Ooh, my soul.
1: Yes, David Essex.
0: David Essex is 79 today. Woody Harrelson is 65. Do you know he started in Cheers?
1: Yeah.
0: He played Woody Boyd in the US series Cheers.
1: And now he's doing the Hunger Games franchise. They're actually making a movie about his character Haymitch, which is coming out either late this year or next year.
0: Oh.
1: Yeah.
0: Okay. Guns N' Roses, why am I playing that?
1: It's Axl Rose's birthday.
0: No, it's Slash's birthday.
1: He was my next pick.
0: Where do you reckon Slash was born?
1: Slash. Oh, surely it would have been America or South America.
0: Nope.
1: Oh, gosh.
0: He was born in Stoke-on-Trent in England.
1: Wow, I didn't know he was from England.
0: Neither did I. I always thought he was so American that... He had to be like from Chicago or somewhere like that, but no, Stoke-on-Trent in England.
1: Either way, he still looks good these days. He's still got the hair, the top hat and the shades.
0: Yeah, he's great and his last album was fantastic. He's 61. Philip Seymour Hoffman, just a great actor, sadly not with us anymore, but he was born in Fairport, New York on this day in 1967.
1: Mm-hmm.
0: Alison Krauss.
1: Alison Krauss. I know that name.
0: Is 55 today. You should know it. She's a US bluegrass country singer and musician. She won 27 Grammy Awards from 42 nominations.
1: That is a pretty good strike
0: rate.
1: For
0: a while there, she was the most awarded female artist in Grammy history. You know who has that honour now?
1: Beyonce.
0: Yes.
1: Yeah.
0: Yeah.
1: Not absolutely. Taylor, surprisingly.
0: No, Taylor's quite down there on the list.
1: Well, no, she, I think, is hot on Beyonce's heels. However, Beyonce is just Beyonce, isn't she?
0: Oh, yeah, no, she had like 35 or something, Beyonce.
1: Yeah, I think more.
0: Mm. Beck Cartwright, who is now Beck Hewitt, because she married Leighton Hewitt. She's an Aussie actress. She's 43 today.
1: Speaking of Beyonce, it's Michelle Williams from Destiny's Child's birthday.
0: Oh, is it?
1: Yeah.
0: Oh, okay, there you go. Daniel Radcliffe.
1: Harry
0: of course,
1: Potter.
0: Harry Potter is 37 today. He's all grown up.
1: Bless him.
0: Yeah. The Model A car went on sale in 1903, the first car sold by the Ford Motor Company. Dawn Fraser. Dawnie became the first woman in the world to swim 100 metres in under 1 minute in 1962. She was...
1: I didn't realise she was the first woman.
0: Oh, yeah, no, but she was a powerhouse swimmer as
1: Absolute freak.
0: Oh, and no one cares, but Prince Andrew of England married Sarah Ferguson at Westminster Abbey, really, and they officially separated in 1992 and then divorced in 1996 and then moved in and lived together and tried to scam
1: it. Weird. Andrew, formerly known as Prince.
0: Anyway, have a great day. Celebrate your birthday because it's your day today. It's 11 to 6.
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0: What's wrong?
1: Can you give me a hand?
0: Yeah.
1: I got down.
0: Come here. Oh, now he can't get back up. Come on.
1: There we go. That's enough. Thanks.
0: Good.
1: That's better. It's dangerous, that getting down stuff.
0: It is.
1: You know. It's a minute to six. Holmesy and Gemma at Forever Classic 2CA. Let me see. Partly cloudy and 13 today.
0: Yeah. The money in the forecast too, and I've been on Aldi Holidays, and there are some good deals that you can get for the money we've got up.
1: You love an Aldi holiday. What do you get? You all travel around in groups on jet skis?
0: Yes.
1: Is that what it is?
0: I mean, there's 5 nights with flights, private transfers, breakfast, all the stuff.
1: Don't dream on. Win the secret sound, and you'll have $1,340 in your bank account by the end of today. So, listen up, it's coming up after the latest news. That's next.
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9: It's 8 degrees in Canberra, but feels like 4. Partly cloudy today and a top of 13. From the Capital Radio Newsroom, good morning. I'm Tia Priest-Willamott. The ACT government is now seeking feedback on its plans for the Southern Gateway. The draft planning and design frame is looking at building housing along the transport corridor that stretches from Parliament House down south to Woden. Treasurer Chris Steele says they want to hear what the public wants.
10: But it's also an opportunity for us to consult with the community about what needs to come with that additional housing for new and existing residents, so community recreational facilities, improvements to public spaces and shopping centres and other infrastructure and services that might be required for the community as it grows.
9: US President Donald Trump has threatened to attack an Iranian bridge or power plant anytime there's an attack on a ship in the Strait of Hormuz. In the post on social media, he said the targets would include those next to or in Tehran. President Trump has also threatened to take care of Houthi rebels, threatening to block Saudi vessels in the Red Sea. A new report has found that Canberra's nighttime economy is growing as cities nationally face a decline in the number of open venues. Despite the growth, fewer jobs to the industry have been created. Club's ACT CEO Craig Shannon says it's reason to be concerned.
11: And particularly if you look at the issue in terms of live music and entertainment, where in the ACT we've had a fall of 9% in that area in Canberra's leisure and entertainment workforce, while it grew nationally by 9%. So that's a pretty alarming figure, I would have thought.
9: Vikings Group is having another crack at getting its Jerrabomberah development over the line. The group has appealed to the New South Wales Land and Environment Court with a scaled-back bid. Jerrabomberah Residents Association President Margot Saxa says they're now assessing the documents.
12: So we were given that information on Monday, and we only have until next Thursday to be able to go through it and work out what's changed and whether it's has met the concerns that were raised by our community.
9: It's understood residents still believe the development is too big and still in the wrong location. And France has become the first nation to follow in Australia's footsteps in implementing a social media ban for children. From September, children under 15 will be required to verify their age before creating new accounts. The law will expand to existing accounts from January next year.
3: The latest finance report.
9: The Dow Jones is up 14 points this morning at 52,239. Gold is selling at $4,133 US dollars an ounce, and one Australian dollar is buying 69.94 US cents.
3: Sports update.
9: The Raiders are full of confidence heading into their home clash with the West Tigers on Saturday. The Green Machine kept their finals hopes alive with a 10-point victory over the Bunnies, putting them 4 points outside the eight. Despite the win, fullback KO Weeks says the team knows they need to be better than last weekend.
13: Winning gives you a lot of confidence, and I think that's what we've got at the minute. And although it was a win, it was a bit of a scrappy performance in the second half. You know, we sort of turned away a lot of points there, but just also just very happy to get another win, and yeah, looking forward to going this weekend.
9: Meanwhile, the Penrith Panthers have suffered a hit ahead of tonight's opening match of round 21, with star fullback Dylan Edwards ruled out of their match with the Eels. The former Blues Origin star required 10 stitches to close up a cut to his head during last week's loss to the Broncos. And pole vaulter Nina Kennedy and swimmer Tim Hodge have been named Australia's flag and baton bearers for the opening ceremony of the Commonwealth Games. They'll lead the Australian team into Glasgow's Hydro Arena tomorrow morning. And that's the latest from the Capital Radio Newsroom.
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14: Into Barramangro this morning. Watch out with the truck crash on the northbound on the Hume Highway just near Barramangro Road. Reduced to speeds down to 60 kilometres an hour with emergency services on site with a tow truck. Northbound traffic is now being diverted onto southbound lanes with traffic controllers on site directing motorists up there. To Yas continuing works, the Hume Highway has 60 kilometre speed drops either side of the highway near Boulder Avenue. Now park conditions in the Snowy Mountains. Shades must be carried in the Kosciuszko National Park throughout winter. The census is coming this August. You'll get instructions soon on what to do. 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If you see anything on the roads, call 1300 545
2: 082. 2CA's four-day forecast for Canberra.
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9: Partly cloudy today and a top of 13 degrees. Sunny tomorrow after a morning frost and 12. Another frost, then partly cloudy and a top of 15 on Saturday. Then similar conditions, also 15 degrees for your Sunday. Right now it's 8 in Higgins, 9 in Garran, and it's 9 degrees in Isabella Plains.
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0: No.
1: It's there to be won. And to win it, you've got to tell us what this is. Yes, that's Holmesy and Gemma's secret sound.
0: You'll be finally able to afford to go to the movies and actually get the popcorn and a drink.
1: Absolutely. Live it up.
0: Expensive these days to head to the cinema.
1: I know, yeah.
0: It's unreal.
1: Yeah, I know.
0: Two tickets and a popcorn is like, I don't know, $60.
1: But you can do whatever you want with the money once it's yours. And as I said, to get it, you got to tell us what this is. The secret sound. Holmesy and Gemma's secret sound. Thanks to Wheelie Hopwood. First thing you got to do is call 6241 1053. We'd love to hear from you. We'd love to give you the money. So give us a call.

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3: All right, it's 11 past six. We got Marty from Dunlop on the line, ready to have a go. Good morning, Marty.
4: Good morning, Hamzy. How are you, mate?
3: Yeah, not too bad for an old bloke.
5: Morning, Marty. Now,
4: morning, Gemma.
5: One thing I can't get away from when I'm scrolling online, I don't know about you, is the new Christopher Nolan film, The Odyssey, and it's making me want to see it in the cinema. Do you think you'll go?
4: I don't know. It seems like one of those movies that I don't know if I should just wait till it comes out on a streaming service first.
5: That's what I mean.
3: Yeah, but
5: it's three hours.
3: It's kind of, look, they shot it on IMAX, so it's pretty apparently visually stunning if you see it in an IMAX, but we don't really have it. We have an IMAX here, but it's not
5: the right aspect ratio, Marty. Yeah. They're calling them exactly. Limaxes.
3: And, well, you know, when I go and see a movie, Marty, aspect ratio is one of the most important things. You know?
5: I reckon I'm going to see it, but I don't think I will bother to see it in IMAX because, Marty, I've been ruined by one thing, and it's the recliner chairs that they have in the cinemas.
4: Yes.
5: I will not go to a different cinema now. I've just been ruined.
4: Once you recline, that's it.
5: That's what I mean. Right. I like to recline it all the way like a bed.
3: Have you been thrown out for snoring in the movies, Gemma? Is that what we're getting to? That is it, isn't it?
5: Obviously, yes.
3: All right,
5: absolutely.
3: Marty, let's win you some money, mate. $1,340. All you got to do is tell us what this is. That's Hamzy and Gemma's secret sound. Marty, on behalf of the people of Dunlop, what is it?
4: Mate, my guess is I reckon it's placing a coffee jug back on the base.
5: Kettle.
3: Oh, yeah.
5: Kettle on the base.
3: We do that every morning. That's good. But strong, but it's another good guess, Marty. Don't be discouraged by this small setback. Have a think about it. Have another listen to it. Mm-hmm. And be aware of what's going on around you. Come up with another guess and give us a call, mate, because you're welcome anytime.
4: Thank you so much for having me, guys.
3: No worries. Have a great day.
5: Thanks, Marty.
3: Get on your buddy. Have a great day, too. 13 past six. We'll do it again after 8 o'clock this morning. Thanks to Wheelie Hot Wood, Hamzy and Gemma's Secret Sound. This is Rick Astley.

0: classic TCA, Rick Astley, never going to give you up. 16 past 6, Holmesy and Gemma with you. Good morning. Welcome to Thursday, the 23rd of July, partly cloudy and 13.
1: I was on the way home from Connor's house last night and I had a big drama. So usually takes me about half an hour to get home, and I was on Hindmarsh Drive passing the Westfield in Woden towards Weston Creek. And so it was about 4:30 in the afternoon and so there's always going to be a little bit of traffic at that time. But it was backed up bumper to bumper and I saw police up ahead, like lights and everything, a lot of cars, and there was even a police vehicle on the side of the road, you know, on the grass trying to get past all this traffic. And I was thinking, what is going on? And then later I found out that a driver had failed to stop at a red light, allegedly, and hit a police car.
0: Oh, that's
1: and
0: right,
1: so
0: yeah.
1: It took me another half hour for what should have been under a 10-minute drive, another half hour just to get home because it redirected me around, and because we had to turn right at those lights. You couldn't go straight through onto Hindmarsh. Yeah. It was ridiculous and I couldn't believe it.
0: What about this? This story just gets me because we know there are warnings out there, and drinking and driving – I thought we'd sort of grown up and got over it.
1: Well, but surely we've watched enough RBT to know better.
0: Well, the police are conducting a bit of a blitz, or they did anyway, and they're always out there. So, you know, be an idiot if you do it. This bloke, 31-year-old man, was among 372 drivers that were road tested, breath tests, on Tuesday the 21st of July, checkpoints right around the city, right? So they're out there. The alleged drink driver travelling with a 9-month-old baby in the car.
1: Only a little bubba.
0: Blew almost double the legal limit.
1: That is
0: 0.089.
1: Madness.
0: Yeah.
1: Yeah. How do you drink drive just full stop? But if you've got
0: a baby,
1: someone else in the car, let alone a baby.
0: Sorry, I don't want to get all preachy and stuff, but you know, it must be difficult for police to get. But don't, the message is out there. Why don't people, some people just don't get
1: We've seen enough RBT to know that you need a plan B. That is just the simple fact, because if I go to the pub, I will be wary. If I even have a beer, I'll have one schooner and I'll feel weird even doing that, even though I'm a fully licensed driver. Yeah,
0: you'd be, you know, a bit wobbly with a schooner.
1: No, not too wobbly, but I usually wait a couple of hours because it just makes me weird.
0: I see Dave Warner got done and he's
1: oh, really?
0: He and his family and his kids on the bike going for a ride. Good on you, Dave. Anyway, but just don't do it.
1: Yeah.
0: Just, you know.
1: Common sense.
0: If you got a baby in the car, use your
1: brain.
0: Especially,
1: yeah.
0: 19 past 6.
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4: Morning, I'm Brooke Shen with the latest Canberra traffic. Travelling through Chifley this morning, an earlier grass fire now under control, just burning west side of the Tuggeranong Parkway and southbound at Hindmarsh Drive at the intersection. Expect lingering smoke may affect your visibility in the area through Western Creek and into Lyons as well. Now at Capitol Hill, continuing works around the State Circle southbound from Perth Avenue to Melbourne Avenue and up into Berrimangra. A truck crash this morning northbound on the Hume Highway near Berrimangra Road with reduced speeds to 60 kilometres an hour. 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

0: Forever Classic 2CO, the Little River Band, and Home on a Monday, 27 past six. It's a Thursday here in Canberra. It's bloody cold.
1: Commonwealth Games Eve, if you will.
0: Let's get around the fire, shall we, Gem?
1: Oh, yeah.
0: There we go. That's good.
1: Thank God for Wheelie Hot Wood.
0: Yeah, that's good. Oh, that is Wheelie Hot Wood.
1: Yeah. I know.
0: I might turn it down a
1: bit. We're trying to find out what you can't live without in winter because we need some tips and tricks. It is cold out there.
0: Absolutely. We have lots of great suggestions and you might hear something that works for you. So make sure you're listening after 7:30 for that. An ad break challenge around the Commonwealth Games after 7. But after the news coming up, we're going to talk to James Wybrow from our newsroom.
1: And he's going to give us the full rundown of who we need to be looking out for.
0: Yeah, he's across it. But it's going to be tough for the newsroom because of the time difference.
1: Oh, it's going to be crazy. But there's a fair few athletes coming from the ACT.
0: We are well represented.
1: Oh, yeah, and we Absolutely. Need to have a look out for them.
0: Anyway, that's coming up after the news with Tia, and that is next.
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7: It's 8 degrees in Canberra, but feels like 4. Partly cloudy today and a top of 13. From the Capital Radio Newsroom, good morning. I'm Tia Priest-Willamott. The ACT government is now seeking feedback on its plans for the Southern Gateway. The draft planning and design frame is looking at building housing along the transport corridor that stretches from Parliament House down south to Woden. Treasurer Chris Steele says they want to hear what the public wants.
8: But it's also an opportunity for us to consult with the community about what needs to come with that additional housing for new and existing residents, so community recreational facilities, improvements to public spaces and shopping centres and other infrastructure and services that might be required for the community as it grows.
7: US President Donald Trump has threatened to attack an Iranian bridge or power plant anytime there's an attack on a ship in the Strait of Hormuz. In the post on social media, he said the targets would include those next to or in Tehran. President Trump has also threatened to take care of Houthi rebels threatening to block Saudi vessels in the Red Sea. A new report has found that Canberra's nighttime economy is growing as cities nationally face a decline in the number of open venues. Despite the growth, fewer jobs to the industry have been created. Club's ACT CEO Craig Shannon says it's reason to be concerned.
9: And particularly if you look at the issue in terms of live music and entertainment, where in the ACT we've had a fall of 9% in that area in Canberra's leisure and entertainment workforce, while it grew nationally by 9%. So that's a pretty alarming figure, I would have thought.
7: Vikings Group is having another crack at getting its Jerrabomba development over the line. The group has appealed to the New South Wales Land and Environment Court with a scaled-back bid. Jerrabomba Residents Association President Margot Saxa says they're now assessing the documents.
10: So we were given that information on Monday, and we only have until next Thursday to be able to go through it and work out what's changed and whether it's has met the concerns that were raised by our community.
7: It's understood residents still believe the development is too big and still in the wrong location. And France has become the first nation to follow in Australia's footsteps in implementing a social media ban for children. From September, children under 15 will be required to verify their age before creating new accounts. The law will expand to existing accounts from January next year.
3: The latest finance report.
7: The Dow Jones is up 14 points this morning at 52,239. Gold is selling at $4,133 an ounce, and one Australian dollar is buying 69.94 US cents.
3: Sports update.
7: The Raiders are full of confidence heading into their home clash with the West Tigers on Saturday. The Green Machine kept their finals hopes alive with a 10-point victory over the Bunnies, putting them 4 points outside the eight. Despite the win, fullback KO Week says the team knows they need to be better than last weekend.
11: A win gives you a lot of confidence, and I think that's what we've got at the minute. And although it was a win, it was a bit of a scrappy performance in the second half. You know, we sort of turned away a lot of points there, but just very happy to get another win, and yeah, looking forward to going this weekend.
7: Meanwhile, the Penrith Panthers have suffered a hit ahead of tonight's opening match of round 21, with star fullback Dylan Edwards ruled out of their match with the Eels. The former Blues Origin star required 10 stitches to close up a cut to his head during last week's loss to the Broncos. And pole vaulter Nina Kennedy and swimmer Tim Hodge have been named Australia's flag and baton bearers for the opening ceremony of the Commonwealth Games. They'll lead the Australian team into Glasgow's Hydro Arena tomorrow morning. And that's the latest from the Capital Radio Newsroom.
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12: Down into Hume, we've got ongoing roadworks. Narrabung Highway, Atlantian Drive, there's northbound lane closures in place. Travelling through Chifley and earlier grass fires now under control. That was burning the west side of Tuggeranong Parkway and southbound on High Marsh Drive at the intersection. Smoke may affect visibility. Travelling through the area through Western Creek and Lines. Into Capitol Hill, continuing works around the State Circle southbound from Perth Avenue to Melbourne Avenue. No access now from the State Circle, travelling southbound from Capitol Circle as a result. The census is coming this August. You'll get instructions soon on what to do in the census Every Answer Matters, authorised by the Australian Bureau of Statistics, Canberra. If you see anything on the roads, call 1300 545 082.
2: 2CA's four-day forecast for Canberra.
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7: Partly cloudy today and a top of 13 degrees. Sunny tomorrow after a morning frost and 12. Another frost, then partly cloudy and a top of 15 on Saturday, then similar conditions, also 15 degrees for your Sunday. Right now, it's 8 in Higgins, 9 in Garran, and it's 9 degrees in Isabella Plains.
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0: Breakfast. Well, the excitement that is the Commonwealth Games.
1: It all kicks off tomorrow, the opening ceremony, I think from 5 a.m.
0: Yeah.
1: And so they're going to be opening it officially. There are a lot of athletes from the ACT.
0: Yep.
1: That are going to be participating, but James Wybrow from the newsroom.
0: He's across it.
1: He is across it, and he'll let us know who we need to be looking out for.
0: Absolutely. We'll catch up with James this half hour. It's 24 to 7.

0: the classic TCR here and the remix Sweet Dreams are made of this 16 to 7, Holmesy and Gemma, and joining us, James Wybrow from our newsroom, our sports fanatic of the newsroom.
1: Good morning, James.
2: Oh, yes, good morning.
0: I remember walking past the newsroom when the World Cup was on, and James, you were glued to
2: it. Oh, yeah, yeah. You should see my house for when the Com Games and the Olympics are on. I get multiple TVs out set up in the living room. I've actually got, there's the main TV, you know, everyone's got their main one, and then above it on the wall is a second TV.
1: Oh, my God.
2: Because, you know, there's NRL and AFL games on at the same time. Yeah. Sometimes the cricket and something else is happening.
1: Okay, so where are you storing the TVs in the off-season, can I ask?
0: There is no off-season.
2: No, there's sports 24-7. It's always happening. And it's going to have to be 24-7 for the Com Games because it's in Glasgow. So that's, you know, 9 hours time difference
0: for
2: us.
0: In Glasgow right now, it's quarter to seven in the morning here. It's 9:45 at night yesterday.
1: Yeah, so we're kind of in the future. But you're the right person to ask about the Commonwealth Games, we feel like, because you're all over it. Who do we need to be looking out for this year in terms of, like, Aussies from the ACT?
2: Well, for Canberra, we've got 11 athletes going over to represent us. There's 7 in athletics and para-athletics, 2 in swimming, 1 in track cycling and 1 in boxing.
0: Wow.
2: The big one on my radar is Cam Myers.
1: Oh, yeah. What is he?
2: So he's running the 1500 metre. He's been really ramping up in the last few weeks, breaking some records, got the Australian record a couple times in the space of a couple weeks.
1: Wow.
2: Youngest person to win one of the big races over in the States. But one of his competitors from Scotland, Josh Kerr, he's set the challenge for him. He's just broken the overall world record for the mile.
1: God.
2: So that one's shaping up to be a good 3-4 minute watch there.
0: Yep.
2: Not quite as short as the 100 metres that everyone tunes in for.
1: The opening ceremony is tomorrow, so what time is it? What do we need to know?
2: So 5 a.m., so an early start. We'll all be here watching as we do.
1: That's
0: the other thing. I was talking to the guys in the newsroom yesterday. Like, have you guys got a shift or is it just you, James, watching 24-7 pretty much?
2: Well, seeing the time difference, we can have some around dinner time. You know, you can watch the start of the game. So the Lawn Bowls actually opens tonight.
1: Pre-opening.
2: Due to fan demand.
1: Really?
2: Yeah. They've only got 10 sports or 10 disciplines because obviously athletics has all of their sports and swing, all their disciplines in there. But yeah, Lawn Bowls has been added by special requests from it.
1: Do we have breakdancing this year or has that been scrapped?
2: Ah, that one's been scrapped. And I think that's for the best.
1: Yeah, probably. After Ray Gunn's performance. Yeah. I don't think we want to see that one.
2: We're going
1: back
2: for another win at the Games. We won last year on the medal tally. I don't think breakdancing will get us over the line again.
0: No. Well, the Commonwealth Games have kind of, they're not as important as they once were, but they are still an indication of what's going to happen in the Summer Olympic Games.
2: Yeah, of course.
0: You know, in terms of team strength, from which country to keep an eye, and great experience for a lot of our athletes making their debut in Glasgow, even, you know, some of them from the ACT are debuting in Glasgow at their first major.
2: Yeah, 6 of our 11 athletes are all going over to debut, which is, you know, great experience for them. And
0: absolutely.
2: And it's one of those things that you're sort of a sport that Australia should be really good at. Mm. So when we do really well, go, oh, cool, of course. But then if we don't do well, it's headline news. Why aren't we winning all the swimming medals?
1: Yeah, absolutely.
0: Right. Yeah. The swimming's always, there's always a lot of pressure on our swimmers, no matter what.
2: No, but the competition that they were having here for the national trials to get to this level, you know, some people feel they've been snubbed, which I always think is great for the sport. If you've got athletes saying, oh, I should have been there, it means the person that is going is really a great caliber.
0: Really, yeah, absolutely. Well, mate, we look forward to if we could have you as part of our show for the Commonwealth Games, that'd be great, mate.
2: Yeah, happy to come in.
0: If we can drag you away from your central command position at home with the 10,000 TVs.
2: Yeah, I'll see how late I can stay up and get up early, maybe a couple hours sleep. I follow in my dad's footsteps. The Atlanta Olympics, he took 2 weeks off work.
1: No way.
2: Hired a treadmill so we could just walk and watch, made this massive spreadsheet to have all the games. So
1: that's a weight loss plan in itself. I love that. Well, we'll be watching to see how many medals we can take home and we'll be getting you back in the studio, James.
2: I can't wait.
1: How
0: thanks,
1: good.
0: Mate. It's 11 to 7.
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5: Morning, I'm Brooke Shane with the latest camper traffic. Your travel time looking good out of Queanbeyan to Bungador via the Kings Highway. This morning will take you 22 minutes. The Federal Highway getting a good run both directions past Lake George and through Collector. Up into Barramangra, we've got a truck crash on the Hume Highway northbound just near Barramangra Road. Reduced its speeds to 60 kilometres an hour as emergency services on scene with a tow truck. Northbound traffic is currently being diverted onto southbound lanes with traffic controllers on site directing motorists. For children, fighting cancer is one thing, fighting adult treatments is another. 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And if you see anything on the roads, call 1300 545 082.
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0: And the classic TCA, David Bowie and John Lennon.
1: What?
0: Yeah.
1: John Lennon's on this?
0: He wrote the song with John Lennon.
1: No way.
0: And John Lennon does backing vocals and plays acoustic guitar on that actual track.
1: And he wasn't even credited.
0: No, he did it as a favour. They were mucking around. Well, they both struggled with fame in their own.
1: In their own way. Absolutely.
0: Over the years, anyway. 3 minutes to seven now. Holmesy and Gemma with you. Partly cloudy in 13.
1: Soon it's going to be ad break challenge time, so you'll need to have 0428 811 455 locked in and ready to go because we're looking at the Commonwealth Games. We just spoke to James. We got the whole lowdown on what we need to expect. Yeah. Turn on Chariots of Fire. This gets me pumped up every time.
0: Yep.
1: And the ad break challenge is going to focus on something that happens every year. It's iconic, so I hope you know the games.
0: Oh, really?
1: Well.
0: Is it a Commonwealth Games occurrence that happens?
1: Every single games, this happens.
0: Oh, okay. All right.
1: Can't tell you more. You'll have to find out when we do it.
0: The rule is you've only got an ad break to come up with your answer. No Googling.
1: It's an honour system here.
0: It's an honour system, yes.
1: We trust
0: absolutely.
1: You.
0: We trust you. That's exactly right, Gem. And so far we haven't been let down.
1: Yeah, so make sure you got the number locked in and your texting fingers warmed up.
0: 0428 811 455 is that number. T is in with the latest news next.
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7: It's 8 degrees in Canberra, but feels like 3. Partly cloudy today, going for a top of 13. From the Capital Radio Newsroom, good morning. I'm Tia Priest-Willamott. Labor's National Conference will start in Adelaide today in what's expected to be a highly stage-managed event. Thousands of delegates will attend the four-day gathering to debate policy issues. The Prime Minister will use his opening speech to talk about the economy and cost of living pressures. He'll also announce an expansion to the paid prac program to a further 10 occupations. New data from Domain reveals that Canberra house and unit prices have both fallen in the June quarter. Both markets fell by 2.5%, marking the first time in 15 months that house prices have fallen. Domain's chief residential economist, Dr. Nicola Powell, says it indicates Canberra has entered a downturn.
8: For house prices, it's the first quarterly decline that we've seen in 15 months. So it is going against what we had seen in prior quarters, where we were seeing modest rates of price growth. So this really does demonstrate that Canberra has now edged back into a downturn. We are seeing prices fall, and that is broad-based. It's for houses and for units.
7: New polling shows that if the next ACT election were held today, One Nation would be a credible threat to seats held by the Canberra Liberals. Demos AU Premier National Polling reveals the Canberra Liberals would receive 21% of the vote and a swing of 12.5% against them, with One Nation picking up 14% of the vote. Leader Mark Parton says the party won't let that happen.
9: But it's up to us to listen to the people of Canberra, to present a fully costed policy suite to them, and to be a genuine alternative government. And from my reckoning, we're the only party that can be a genuine alternative government, and that's what we intend to do.
7: Overseas, US President Donald Trump has threatened to bomb Iranian infrastructure anytime there's an attack on a ship in the Strait of Hormuz. In the post on social media, Trump said the targets would include those next to or in Tehran. US Secretary of State Marco Rubio says they will act to protect global shipping.
10: We remain open to diplomacy. We remain open to working it out in a negotiated way. But right now, they don't seem to be serious about that. And so we're going to continue to protect shipping. We think other countries should join us in that endeavor. We don't need them to, but they should.
7: President Trump has also threatened to take care of Houthi rebels, threatening to block Saudi vessels in the Red Sea. And the ACT government has repeatedly confirmed that changes to local library hours is a staffing issue and not a cost-saving measure. Estimates hearings in the Assembly have raised more questions about the reduction of operation hours without considering the wider impact it has on the community. Greens MLA Andrew Braddock has questioned why they hadn't considered addressing staffing numbers first.
11: The latest finance report.
7: The Dow Jones is down 6 points this morning at 52,218. Gold is selling at $4,130 an ounce, and one Australian dollar is buying 69.96 US cents.
11: Sports update.
7: New South Wales's most successful State of Origin coach Phil Gold believes Andrew Johns should take on the role next year. Johns has declared he's too inexperienced to take it on, but Gus says he'll look back and regret it if he never gives it a try. And to NRL, where the tension is building of Saturday's Queensland Derby between the Broncos and Cowboys. It's a must-win clash for Brisbane, who need to win their last seven games to make the finals. Broncos lock Pat Carrigan says they're just looking week to week.
12: We've had some performances like on the weekend that are more like what we're capable of. So for me, it's more about getting in that rhythm. And yeah, for sure, you take confidence on the back of what we did last year. But there's no point looking too far ahead, because we've got a really good challenge this week on Sunday.
7: And that's the latest from the Capital Radio Newsroom.
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13: Morning, I'm Brooke Shane with the latest Canberra traffic into Western. It's a good run for the Tuggeranong Parkway, both directions towards the Glenlock Interchange up into Aranda. It's getting busy now around Canberra Central, Barry Drive, Marcus Clark Street. Looking all good around the City Hill for now. Expect outbound pressure today with bridge renewal works underway. Commonwealth Avenue has only one lane open each way over the bridge. However, the Parliament Triangle moving well around the State Circle, all directions, no problems. Need a sweet stop on the way home? 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
2: 2CA's four-day forecast for Canberra.
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7: Partly cloudy today and a top of 13 degrees. Sunny tomorrow after a morning frost and 12. Another frost, then partly cloudy and a top of 15 on Saturday. Then similar conditions, also 15 degrees for your Sunday. Right now, it's 8 degrees in Gungahlin, 8 degrees in Lynham and 9 degrees in Chisholm.
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1: Yeah, just like the Olympics, they happen every 4 years. It all kicks off tomorrow with the opening ceremony at 5 a.m. So we're going to see how well you know a very distinct Commonwealth Games tradition. Yeah. So have 0428 811 455 ready to go. My text line is open. And so...
0: Yeah, we'll... Gemma's Ad Break Challenge coming up after the Doobie Brothers, which is coming up after John Lennon. We just played David Bowie's Fame, and John Lennon was involved that. And now we're playing John Lennon in a song that David Bowie had nothing to do with.
1: Oh, great.
0: Anyway.
1: Anyways, get ready.
0: Yeah. 7 past 7 now. Forever Classic 2CA.

0: Forever classy, TCA. Just what we say here at TCA. Just relax. Just live, we'll do the work. Just listen to the music.
1: Kick back.
0: Yeah. It's 14 past 7 now. Holmesy and Gemma with you. A little bit of rain overnight. It's left a bit of water around Canberra. There's a very slight chance we'll get some showers today in the morning, but only like a 30% chance. Yeah. Top of 13 today. Partly cloudy. Okay.
1: It is ad break challenge time. Yeah. I love this song. It gets me pumped up every time Chariots of Fire. And we got the lowdown from James Wybrow of what Aussie athletes we need to be looking out for. The Commonwealth Games, they kick off tomorrow with the opening ceremony at 5 a.m. And they've been going since 1930. And this year, they're running from July 23rd, well, 24th for us, but until the 2nd of August. And Finny the Unicorn is the mascot this year, Scotland's national animal. And just like the Olympics.
0: I love that. Scotland and unicorn.
1: Yeah, it's great.
0: Hey, it's a horse with a horn in it.
1: Just like the Olympics, the Games happen every 4 years and the Olympics use the Olympic torch to carry the flame as a symbol of carrying the flame from Greece to the host city. But the Commonwealth Games have their own similar tradition to start the Games, and we'll see it tomorrow. But my question is, for the ad break challenge, what is that tradition? Is it A, the King's Baton Relay, B, the King's Torch Relay, or C, the King's Egg and Spoon Relay? What is the similar tradition that they use to kick off the Commonwealth Games? Is it A, the King's Baton Relay, B, the King's Torch Relay, or C, the King's Egg and Spoon Relay? Text me right now, 0428 811 455. Have a go. See if you can beat Holmesy, because that's what we're here for.
0: Yeah, I'm going Egg and Spoon. It's got to be.
1: Obviously.
0: Yeah, obviously.
1: Obviously.
0: No, that's not my... That's not your answer. I'm going for, no.
1: But make sure you text me, because you don't have much time to lock something in. So...
0: That number again.
1: 0428 811 455. You've got a bit of traffic, some ads, and we'll come back and find out the answer.
0: No Googling.
1: Your time... It starts now.
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4: Morning, I'm Brooke Sheen with the latest Canberra traffic. Your travel time on the Minaverick Highway between Hume and Highmarsh Drive into Simonston will take you just under 10 minutes. Capitol Hill continuing works around the State Circle southbound from Perth Avenue to Melbourne Avenue. No access travelling southbound from the Circle to Capitol Circle as a result. Bridge renewal works underway, slowing up Commonwealth Avenue both directions today as only one lane open each way over the bridge. And down into Hume, we've got ongoing works on Minaverick Highway at Lennon Drive with northbound lane closures in place through the site. 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
0: It's 19 past 7. Yes, the ad break challenge. Time's up.
1: The answers are coming in thick and fast on 0428 811 455. The question was, the Olympics use the Olympic torch as a symbol to open the games.
0: The flame from Greece around the world all the way to whatever.
1: Whatever host city is doing it. But the Commonwealth Games have their own similar tradition to start. What is it? Is it A, the King's Baton Relay, B, the King's Torch Relay, or C, the King's Egg and Spoon Relay? What are you locking in, Holmesy?
0: I'm going with the baton because I don't think the Ever-Ready, the torch, is going to be...
1: You don't think they do the torch?
0: No, and I don't think...
1: The
0: Egg and Spoon would end up, at, you know, just they'd get there with just a spoon, I don't think.
1: What?
0: The egg would survive. So I'm going the baton.
1: The baton.
0: Yeah.
1: Hey. Okay, well, agreeing with you is Simon from the Gold Coast. Morning. Kim is also locking in A with Jason. John, Toothless Greg, has locked in C.
0: Good morning, Toothless.
1: Morning, Toothless. He's locked in C, the Egg and Spoon Relay. There were a lot of people that liked that one. Sue has locked in B, but she really wishes it was the Egg and Spoon. And Angus from Sydney, morning. He thinks it's the torch relay as well, so locking in B. So we're skewed across the board.
0: Yeah.
1: I couldn't believe that there was a vote for the egg and spoon.
0: All right, come on.
1: But I can reveal
0: the answer.
1: That the tradition that the Commonwealth Games have to start is the King's Baton Relay.
0: Yeah.
1: So basically it's the traditional curtain raiser, similar to the Olympic torch. It travels through all the Commonwealth nations carrying a message from the head of the Commonwealth, and then it's returned to the monarch at the start of the games, and then they declare it open.
0: Fantastic.
1: Yeah.
0: Well done,
1: so
0: me.
1: Congratulations, well, yeah, to Holmesy, John, Simon, Kim and Jason. You've all gotten it right. Sorry, Toothless Greg. I wish it was the egg and spoon, but we won't see any of that tomorrow.
0: 21 past 7 now, Forever Classic 2CA, Warren Zevon.

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1: Hello.
0: Speaking of madness, partly cloudy and 13 today. Tomorrow, a top temperature of 11.
1: It is cold. Winter's here,
0: absolutely. And that's why yesterday's question of the day, it resulted in today's answers to that question.
1: Yeah, so we're going to get your winter survival tips very soon and maybe it'll help someone out.
0: What can't you live without during a cold Canberra winter?
1: I know what I can't live without.
0: Yep, I know. I think I know what your answer is too.
1: We'll find out.
0: Okay, so that's coming up after the latest news, and Tia has that for us next.
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1: It's 8 degrees in Canberra, but feels like 3. Partly cloudy today, going for a top of 13. From the Capital Radio Newsroom, good morning. I'm Tia Priest-Willamott. Labor's National Conference will start in Adelaide today in what's expected to be a highly stage-managed event. Thousands of delegates will attend the four-day gathering to debate policy issues. The Prime Minister will use his opening speech to talk about the economy and cost of living pressures. He'll also announce an expansion to the paid prac program to a further 10 occupations. New data from Domain reveals that Canberra house and unit prices have both fallen in the June quarter. Both markets fell by 2.5%, marking the first time in 15 months that house prices have fallen. Domain's chief residential economist, Dr. Nicola Powell, says it indicates Canberra has entered a downturn.
9: For house prices, it's the first quarterly decline that we've seen in 15 months. So it is going against what we had seen in prior quarters, where we were seeing modest rates of price growth. So this really does demonstrate that Canberra has now edged back into a downturn. We are seeing prices fall, and that is broad-based. It's for houses and for units.
1: New polling shows that if the next ACT election were held today, One Nation would be a credible threat to seats held by the Canberra Liberals. Demos AU Premier National Polling reveals the Canberra Liberals would receive 21% of the vote and a swing of 12.5% against them, with One Nation picking up 14% of the vote. Leader Mark Parton says the party won't let that happen.
10: But it's up to us to listen to the people of Canberra, to present a fully costed policy suite to them, and to be a genuine alternative government. And from my reckoning, we're the only party that can be a genuine alternative government, and that's what we intend to do.
1: Overseas, US President Donald Trump has threatened to bomb Iranian infrastructure anytime there's an attack on a ship in the Strait of Hormuz. In the post on social media, Trump said the targets would include those next to or in Tehran. US Secretary of State Marco Rubio says they will act to protect global shipping.
11: We remain open to diplomacy. We remain open to working it out in a negotiated way. But right now, they don't seem to be serious about that. And so we're going to continue to protect shipping. We think other countries should join us in that endeavor. We don't need them to, but they should.
1: President Trump has also threatened to take care of Houthi rebels, threatening to block Saudi vessels in the Red Sea. And the ACT government has repeatedly confirmed that changes to local library hours is a staffing issue and not a cost-saving measure. Estimates hearings in the Assembly have raised more questions about the reduction of operation hours without considering the wider impact it has on the community. Greens MLA Andrew Braddock has questioned why they hadn't considered addressing staffing numbers first.
12: The latest finance report.
1: The Dow Jones is down 6 points this morning at 52,218. Gold is selling at $4,130 an ounce, and $1 Australian is buying 69.96 US cents.
12: Sports update.
1: New South Wales's most successful State of Origin coach Phil Gold believes Andrew Johns should take on the role next year. Johns has declared he's too inexperienced to take it on, but Gus says he'll look back and regret it if he never gives it a try. And to NRL, where the tension is building of Saturday's Queensland Derby between the Broncos and Cowboys. It's a must-win clash for Brisbane, who need to win their last seven games to make the finals. Broncos lock Pat Carrigan says they're just looking week to week.
13: We've had some performances like on the weekend that are more like what we're capable of. So for me, it's more about getting in that rhythm. And yeah, for sure, you take confidence on the back of what we did last year. But there's no point looking too far ahead because we've got a really good challenge this week on Sunday.
1: And that's the latest from the Capital Radio Newsroom.
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16: Morning, I'm Brooke Shane with the latest Canberra traffic. A good run around the state circle this morning from Queanbeyan via Canberra Avenue will take you 17 minutes. Stacking up Parks Way eastbound, approaching Anzac Parade into Reid. Around Canberra Central as well, getting busy now. Barry Drive, Marcus Clark Street as usual. Looking good though around the City Hill all directions. And Garfield to Gungahlin, lane closures on Gribble Street will kick in from 8:30 a.m. affecting Gundaroo Drive to Hibbertson Street for maintenance repair works until 4 p.m. today. 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And if you see anything on the roads, call 1300 545
14: 082. 2CA's four-day forecast for Canberra.
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1: Partly cloudy today and a top of 13 degrees. Sunny tomorrow after a morning frost and 12. Another frost, then partly cloudy and a top of 15 on Saturday. Then similar conditions, also 15 degrees for your Sunday. Right now it's 8 degrees in Gungahlin, 8 degrees in Lynham and 9 degrees in Chisholm.
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0: Breakfast on 2CA. Righty-o, yesterday's question of the day. It's cold in Canberra. We want your winter survival tips. What's the one thing you can't live without in winter? And boy, we got a lot of responses. A lot of people have got really good and varied ideas about how to stay warm in a Canberra winter.
17: We're skewed across the board. I know my mum loves a singlet and she's got a motto that everybody in my family at least knows about, which is it's all in the tuck.
0: And
17: you've got to tuck it into your undies. And let me tell you, when I was 5 years old, it was tucked.
0: And you've just revealed to me that you're not tucked.
17: I hope she's not listening.
0: You don't tuck anymore.
17: I don't tuck anymore. Whoa. I'm a big girl now.
0: Whoa.

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0: Forever classic, CCA. Go West. The king of wishful thinking. Wishful thinking no more, because Monday the TCA Piggy Bank is back and you can win cold, hard cash.
1: Big bucks.
0: The longer you listen, the better your chances of getting your hands on that cash.
1: You can really zero in on the amount. And yeah, so if you get a group together, maybe the office plays, yep, you can keep each other updated.
0: Every time there's a guess, the piggy will tell us if the actual amount is higher or lower than that guess, you see. So the longer you listen, the better you can focus in on that amount. You guess it, you get it, make the pigs sing and you'll be happy, let me tell you, right?
1: Simple as that.
0: Let me really gather around the fire. Oh, isn't that Willie Hopwood's good, isn't it?
1: It is good.
0: Anyway, it's 7:45 and yesterday's question of the day was about winter in Canberra. We know it's cold.
1: Yeah.
0: We know, but we wanted to get some of your survival tips for a cold winter in Canberra.
1: And I think mornings are the hardest, and so Sue has said that a fleecy dressing gown before the heating really kicks in, when she just gets out of bed, probably making a coffee, the fleecy dressing gown is the way to go. But one thing that I can't live without is my leopard print onesie, which Helene has said that she can't live without her animal onesie as well. I love it.
0: Karen's, this is, I like this one. A hot radio station that makes me dance to keep warm.
1: Oh, thank God we're here.
0: Good on you, Karen.
1: Well,
0: 80 denier tights under everything.
1: Yeah, which is from Helene as well. But yeah, I've got something even better for you, because they also sell fleecy tights, which are, they're like a blanket on the inside, to be honest. They're like wearing track pants, but they're almost skin coloured. They look a little see-through like a normal denier tight. And I wear bed socks under them. So Carol has said thermal socks. I wear bed socks under the fleecy tights. I am warm as.
0: I like long johns. They're good. You wear them under your jeans and under whatever.
1: My dad loves long johns.
0: Well, good on him. He's a good, sound thinking gentleman.
1: And do you know
0: gentleman.
1: Where he gets them? You've knocked the middle aisle at Aldi before, but he gets merino long johns and undershirts from that middle aisle.
0: Terry O'Leary, I couldn't agree with you more. The Sydney Swans and the heater. Nothing gets me warmed up. I've been watching the Sydney Swans because it's such a tense experience for me.
1: It is a tense experience. Yeah. I didn't think that anyone would say this, because this is my number one hack for surviving winter, is a heated throw. And Sonia has actually sent us a photo of her pooch. Yeah. With the heated throw, cats love it too, but the heated throw, I can have my door open, breeze coming through under the heated throw. I'm great.
0: Yeah. Well, the other thing is, if you keep your feet and your head warm, you're ahead of the game.
1: Yeah.
0: And Kate Coburn, warm coat and warm feet, and Mark says a good thermal beanie. Those two things, you're on the right track.
1: You know, I will say, my dad got one of those from the middle aisle too.
0: Yeah,
1: same sale. You knock Aldi.
0: Adam Haswell, wood fire. There's a few people who've sent it.
1: Oh, yeah.
0: When I grew up as a kid, we always had, you know, we're on the farm, we had an open fire.
1: We did not. We had a little gas heater. It was a natural gas one, and I used to sit in front of it and soak up all of the heat, and no one else used to get any. It was wonderful, but a lot of people are saying having their aircon on and hot chocolate, coffee cups, yep, all of that jazz.
0: Yep, it's all
1: love
0: good.
1: Love to see them coming in. But
0: A hoodie,
1: big one, yes.
0: Watching Carlton play football each week, says Lynn. Good on you, Lynn.
1: Oh, I didn't even clock this, but Yvonne said a heated throw as well. And Duna slippers. What is Duna slippers? That sounds like it's right up my alley.
0: And I've got a heavy blanket.
1: Oh, my God, a weighted blanket.
0: Yeah,
1: is
0: weighted blanket. It's the Duna and then the heavy blanket on top of the Duna. It kind of
1: traps in the heat. I was talking to Connor about this the other day, and he usually has to, because he's a cold frog, he puts the electric blanket, like the fitted sheet kind of one.
0: Oh, yeah.
1: And he hasn't had to put it on this year because I've got him onto weighted blankets.
0: Okay.
1: It's a genius idea.
0: I can't do electric blankets for some reason.
1: It's too hot.
0: Just can't do it.
1: I don't like it. I kind of like when it's a little cold on the other side of the bed and I can stick my leg out.
0: Greg Gray and Ginger have both got heading up north. where it's warm in Burketown in the Gulf of Carpentaria.
1: Oh, God.
0: Now, Greg, good on you. And Ginger says, yeah, off we go up north. But just get out of Canberra.
1: I think the moral of the story is everybody needs a onesie. Everybody needs a heated throw. I swear by this. And it's so cheap to run.
0: Yeah.
1: It's so good. And also keep your feet warm, please.
0: And listen, if you do have in your search for staying warm and you find you've got spare anything, Vinnies.
1: Oh, yeah.
0: Because there are people sleeping rough and you think you're cold. So spare a thought to them. Anyway, absolutely. Thank you to everybody who answered the question of the day. There'll be a brand new one today when we get off the air, as soon as we think about it, at the TCA Facebook page. It's 10 to 8.
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4: 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Into Duntroon, getting patchy as well for Morsehead Drive. Seeing outbound pressure through Barton for the Kings Avenue. Both directions from Morsehead Drive into Russell. Stacked up for Parksway, eastbound approaching Anzac Parade into Reid. Busy as usual around Canberra Central. Barry Drive, Marcus Clark Street. Getting patchy around the City Hill all directions. Your travel time out to Queanbeyan to Bungendore via the Kings Highway. 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

0: Forever classic, TCA, Bruce Springsteen, and Glory Days. Yes, the glory days for all the Canberra athletics athletes that are heading to Glasgow for the Commonwealth Games. It all begins tomorrow morning at 5 o'clock. Although the lawn bowls is going to happen earlier.
1: I didn't realise lawn bowls was a sport. But, yeah, we've got 11 athletes from Canberra alone, which is amazing to see.
0: Absolutely. Good luck to all of them. We've got some really good lawn bowlers here on this show. The passionate punter, Shane, good lawn bowler, and his daughter, Ali, she's up there with, you know, state titles. And
1: okay, I wouldn't like to go up against them in a game of lawn bowls because I would just absolutely lose badly.
0: I had to go at lawn bowls with Shane
1: and
0: I could hardly walk the next day.
1: Really? Well, I thought it was something non-strenuous where you have a schooner and have a laugh.
0: No, you just got to stretch before you get down and do all that.
1: Oh, I see.
0: Anyway, so good luck to them all. It's 8:02. Tia has the latest news next.
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9: It's 9 degrees in Canberra, but feels like 3. Partly cloudy today, going for a top of 13. From the Capital Radio Newsroom, good morning. I'm Tia Priest-Willamott. A woman has been taken to hospital after a serious house fire in North Canberra. An ACT Emergency Services Agency spokesperson said the fire was reported around 5:30 p.m. and the home was well alight when firefighters arrived at the scene shortly after. It's alleged the female occupant of the house was already outside when crews arrived and she was taken to hospital in a stable condition. The fire was fully extinguished by 6:30 p.m. but the home has largely been destroyed, with police now investigating. A new report shows Canberra's nighttime economy is continuing to grow, even as the number of late-night venues declines across the country. The number of drink venues has changed, but the number of food venues has grown. Club's ACT Chief Executive Craig Shannon says it doesn't spell good news for entertainment.
10: The growth in food thing that shows that largely, I think what you're seeing is smaller family-based food venues opening up in probably greater numbers. But you're seeing a reduction in other areas which concern us, particularly as the club sector, because clubs have played a pretty significant role in live entertainment across the ACT.
9: New data shows more than a third of Australians have skipped basic hygiene products due to financial pressures at some point in their life. The Good 360 research claims around 5 million people currently experience what they call hygiene poverty. Spokesperson Alison Covington says rates in New South Wales are higher than the rest of the country.
11: So 39% of New South Wales people are experiencing hygiene poverty versus a national average of 35%.
9: The Vikings Group has amended its proposal for a Jarrabomba club in hopes it'll gain approval. With the matter before the New South Wales Land and Environment Court, the group is appealing its rejection with a scaled-back plan. Jarrabomba Residents Association President Margot Saxer says they'll sift through the details.
12: We know that they have scaled it back, but at this stage we haven't had a chance to really go through the proposal in fine detail to see whether that scaling back has addressed our concerns.
9: And the Chinese Foreign Ministry has demanded Australia stop exaggerating tensions and inciting confrontation over activity in the South China Sea. It comes after Foreign Minister Penny Wong condemned Beijing for blaming the Philippines over an altercation between the two nations.
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9: Checking petrol prices, unleaded is $1.88 at the 7-Eleven in Girralang. It's $1.89 at the Ready Express in Dixon, and it's $1.83 at the Metro in Phillip.
3: The latest finance report.
9: The Dow Jones is down 6 points this morning at 52,218. Gold is selling at $4,129 an ounce, and one Australian dollar is buying 69.92 US cents.
3: Sports update.
9: A finals appearance is still on the table for the Raiders, sitting 4 points outside the eight with seven rounds to go. Last week's win was overshadowed by a season-ending injury to Hudson Young. Fullback KO Weeks says the group will step up in his absence.
13: Hutto brings a lot of confidence on and off the field, especially with his chat and just what he's done this year. You know, he leads from the front. And yeah, we're obviously going to miss him a lot, and we also wish him the best recovery he can. But I know whoever's going to step into that jersey and do a job for the team.
9: Kick-off against the West Tigers is 3 p.m. on Saturday at GIO. And Canberra's NPL side Tigers FC has gone down to A-League team the Western Sydney Wanderers 0-2 in the round of 32 Australia Cup at MacKellar Park. And that's the latest from the Capital Radio Newsroom.
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14: Travel time around the state circle looking all clear from Queanbeyan via Canberra Avenue will take you just under 17 minutes. We've got some pretty thick fog across the capital to slow down travelling on the Tuggeranong Parkway, both directions through the Glenlock Interchange to Aranda. Mittagong Garland, expect lane closures to kick in from 8:30 a.m, affecting Gribble Street from Gundaroo Drive to Hibbertson Street for maintenance works until 4 p.m. And down into Hume, we've got ongoing roadworks. That's causing congestion now for the Monero Highway Landing Drive as there's northbound lane closures in place. Whether you're moving, decluttering your home or office, or heading overseas, let Storage King help you start your new chapter. Staff at Livemore, search Storage King today. And if you see anything on the roads, call 1300 545082.
2: On 2CA, live from Mount Selwyn Snow Resort, the latest snow and ski conditions.
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15: This is Budgie Baker. A little bit of snow falling at the moment. Very light though, but hopefully it will get heavier as the day goes on. Bit of wind around as well, and it may affect lifts again today, so just check before you head on out. So on New Chum Share should be spinning today for the Skiers and Boarders. Charlotte Pass, Cosie Triple Share should open to the top. And if it gets too windy, best bet, Pulpit T-Bar and Basin Bomber. First timers can ride the Cosie Carpet for their fun. Perisher, depending on the wind, lift should open across three resort areas. Mount P6 and Air have been not too bad. Centre Valley and Front Valley, the more protected. And there's a few lifts in Blue Cow, some in Smigs, but no lifts in Guthaga again today. Threadbow, wind may affect lifts on the higher slopes, but maybe head up to Anton's. That'll be okay for the better skiers and boarders today, along with Gunbarrel. Friday flat, not quite so windy, so it'll be good for the first timers. Hoping to see some snow fall out of the weather, so dress for the conditions and make the most of it. And you can ski, play and save it. Selwyn Snow Resort, the most affordable snow resort in New South Wales.
2: 2CA's four-day forecast for Canberra.
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9: Partly cloudy today and a top of 13 degrees. Sunny tomorrow after a morning frost and 12. Another frost, then partly cloudy and a top of 15 on Saturday. Then similar conditions, also 15 degrees for your Sunday. Right now, it's 9 in McGregor, 9 in Russell, and it's 10 degrees in Woden.
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0: Breakfast on 2CA. Well, you can sit around waiting for the boss to give you a pay rise or the government to give you a pittance.
1: Or you can get on the phone now and win yourself some real cash.
0: Take control of your own destinies, what we're talking about. And to do that, you've got to tell us what the secret sound is. Here it is. Okay.
1: Could buy a lot of bed socks, a heated throw. We got everyone survival tips for winter that they can't live without.
0: $1,340 not to be sneezed at.
1: Yeah.
0: Could be in your bank account by the end of play today if you can tell us what this is.
1: If you had a heated throw, you could hunker down, watch the Commonwealth Games.
0: You could buy a whole heap of... You could buy heated throws for the whole family.
1: Absolutely. Friends, too, and still have spare change.
0: And the neighbours.
1: You know, nah, they don't deserve it.
0: 6241 1053 is the number to ring. Please give us a call right now so you can have a go and maybe win yourself the cash. It's 8:09. 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
2: That's how you stay warm in winter, let me tell you. 12 past 8, we've got young Mary from Downer on the line. Good morning, Mary.
3: Good morning.
4: Hi, Mary. Now,
3: hello.
4: You've got kids, you're a young nana, and so you've been through the teenage phase. We all know how bad it can get. And Prince George, he has become a teenager. He's just turned 13. So what can Kate and Will expect? What's the worst thing they do?
3: Oh, I can't compare them with my kids because mine, half of them was buggers. And the others were good.
4: Oh, gosh. Okay, so what was one of the worst things that they did? Did they stink? Did they sneak out?
3: Yes, all of the above.
2: Yes.
3: Because I also raised my grandson from 8 months old till he was 20.
4: Oh, so he would have given you a run for your money then?
3: Yeah, not as bad as my children.
4: Oh, really? I wonder what it was.
3: Because he had more respect for me, I think.
4: Oh, good. Yeah.
2: So he bloody should too, Mary.
4: Absolutely.
3: So he bloody should.
2: Absolutely, yes.
4: So it's not going to be too long until Prince George is, you know, running out of the castle and sneaking out.
2: Yeah, that's just teenagers. My boys
3: went. It's a young one I think they're going to have trouble with.
2: My boys went through that and because we were separated, my wife and I were separated, but quite often I'd get the phone call, can you talk to the boys?
4: Oh, really?
2: So I'd have to put them on, right, have you done, boys? Oh, nothing, Dad.
4: Were you the cranky person, Mary? Were you the one that was doing the discipline?
3: Yes,
4: I was. What was the worst punishment? Is it go to your room?
3: Yes.
4: Yeah. Time out.
3: Yes. Yeah. I used to put the stave on for time out when they were littler and turn it around for a minute. Don't you move from there until that ring.
4: You better not.
2: I heard the boys arguing in the car once so I stopped the car and kicked them out.
4: No!
2: Yeah, I said, righto, get out, walk.
4: And I
2: drove off, but as soon as I found a corner, I quickly went round the block and picked them up again because I was more worried than they were.
4: Yeah.
2: Anyway, Mary, let's win you some money, $1,340, and all you got to do is tell us what this is. Okay, Mary, what is the secret sound?
3: Is it a toaster?
2: Ooh,
4: popping when the bread is
3: going down.
2: Oh, okay. Oh, yeah, popping the toast in.
3: No.
2: Oh,
3: okay,
2: sorry.
3: Then.
2: Mary, that was a really good guess, but unfortunately it's not right. But if you want to have another go any time, just give us a call, Mary.
3: Thank you very much. Okay, then. Bye.
2: Have a great day.
3: Thank you.
2: It's 8:15 tomorrow, $1,360.
4: Just keeps jackpotting.
2: Holmesy and Gemma's Secret Sound. This is the late Bonnie Tyler at CCA.

0: Forever Classic TCA, the late Bonnie Tyler. It's 19 past 8. Holmesy and Gemma with you.
1: TV sucks.
2: I know you're upset right now, so I'll pretend you didn't say that.
3: The Classic Breakfast. What's hot on the box?
0: The block is hot on the box.
4: There's been talk about a celebrity block as well.
0: Yeah, I know. And but Scott Cam has said no to it. He won't host a celebrity block. He said, not on my watch.
4: Absolutely, Scott Cam. Pop. Put your foot down, put your steel cap down.
0: Yeah, but they're reportedly Channel 9 are looking at Marty Fox. And I just don't. Oh, yeah, well, he's been a recent addition to the block. I don't like him.
4: But if they were to do a celebrity block, I've got a few. It wouldn't survive unless you had some big names. And I've got a few ideas for teams. Guy Sebastian and Delta on one team. No. And you could have Nicole Kidman and Keith Urban, the divorcees,
0: building a house. Gemma, I don't think that's going to work.
4: Look, if we're looking at Australian celebrities.
0: It might be car crash television, although in that case, you know.
4: It sounds pretty good, right?
0: Channel 9 would probably pick it up and run with it.
4: Absolutely.
0: Yeah, anyway, but they're saying it may be filmed in Dubai.
4: Really?
0: Because that's what Marty Fox wants. We just had a discussion and Gemma had to look up the word unctuous.
4: Yeah.
0: And that's what I think Marty Fox is.
4: What else would be good?
0: Scotty's the best.
4: Yeah. Team Wiggles as well.
0: They could wiggle up a house.
4: Purple, red, yellow rooms.
0: Yeah, righto. Thanks.
4: Blue as well.
0: 20 past 8.
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6: Into O'Connor, it's busy southbound delays for Gungahlin Drive approaching Belconnen Way and summing again southbound for Caswell Drive towards the Gunlock Interchange. Parksway stacked up inbound, approaching Anzac Parade into Reed. It's getting busy Barry Drive, Marcus Clark Street, slow around the City Hill for Canberra Central as well. It's a good run on the Barton Highway, both directions out of Hall if you're leaving the capital up into Yass. Travelling up there, just watch out with ongoing roadworks at 60km speed drops either side of the highway near Boulder Avenue. 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

0: a classic TCA Shania Twain. Hard girl to impress.
1: Yeah.
0: 28 past eight now, Holmesy and Gemma with you.
1: It's a great karaoke song.
0: Partly cloudy. And 13, I just had a rendition.
1: A front row seat front to row my seat karaoke.
0: For Gemma doing that song.
1: I know all the words. What can I say?
0: Yeah, I know you do. I know you do. It's not surprising.
1: Yeah,
0: really,
1: I know.
0: Viewers. Anyway. Tom Starling, the Raiders.
1: Yeah.
0: Take on the West Tigers.
1: Yeah, well, my dad, because we don't follow the NRL a lot, my dad is amazed and now obsessed with Tom Starling. He said, he's a nugget, but he's keeping up with the big boys and he's just everywhere.
0: He's fantastic. He's a real spirit of the
1: yeah.
0: team. Played his 150th
1: game.
0: That's right. And it's a doubleheader. The Raiders women are playing the Sharks.
1: Mm-hmm.
0: So when you go to GIA, get there early, round about 12 o'clock
1: yeah.
0: and see the women play as well. Make a day of it. Anyway, we'll catch up with Tom Starling after the news and that's next.
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1: It's 9 degrees in Canberra, but feels like 3. Partly cloudy today, going for a top of 13. From the Capital Radio Newsroom, good morning. I'm Tia Priest-Willamott. A woman has been taken to hospital after a serious house fire in North Canberra. An ACT Emergency Services Agency spokesperson said the fire was reported around 5:30 p.m. and the home was well alight when firefighters arrived at the scene shortly after. It's alleged the female occupant of the house was already outside when crews arrived and she was taken to hospital in a stable condition. The fire was fully extinguished by 6:30 p.m. but the home has largely been destroyed, with police now investigating. A new report shows Canberra's nighttime economy is continuing to grow, even as the number of late-night venues declines across the country. The number of drink venues has changed, but the number of food venues has grown. Club's ACT Chief Executive Craig Shannon says it doesn't spell good news for entertainment.
11: That growth in food thing that shows that largely, I think what you're seeing is smaller family-based food venues opening up in probably greater numbers. But you're seeing a reduction in other areas which concern us, particularly as the club sector, because clubs have played a pretty significant role in live entertainment across the ACT.
1: New data shows more than a third of Australians have skipped basic hygiene products due to financial pressures at some point in their life. The Good 360 research claims around 5 million people currently experience what they call hygiene poverty. Spokesperson Alison Covington says rates in New South Wales are higher than the rest of the country.
12: So 39% of New South Wales people are experiencing hygiene poverty versus a national average of 35%.
1: The Vikings Group has amended its proposal for a Jarrabumba club in hopes it'll gain approval. With the matter before the New South Wales Land and Environment Court, the group is appealing its rejection with a scaled-back plan. Jarrabumba Residents Association President Margot Saxer says they'll sift through the details.
5: We know that, that they have scaled it back, but at this stage we haven't had a chance to really go through the proposal in fine detail to see whether that scaling back has addressed our concerns.
1: And the Chinese Foreign Ministry has demanded Australia stop exaggerating tensions and inciting confrontation over activity in the South China Sea. It comes after Foreign Minister Penny Wong condemned Beijing for blaming the Philippines over an altercation between the two nations.
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3: The latest finance report.
1: The Dow Jones is down 6 points this morning at 52,218. Gold is selling at $4,129 an ounce, and one Australian dollar is buying 69.92 US cents.
3: Sports update.
1: A finals appearance is still on the table for the Raiders, sitting 4 points outside the eight with 7 rounds to go. Last week's win was overshadowed by a season-ending injury to Hudson Young. Fullback KO Weeks says the group will step up in his absence.
13: Hutto brings a lot of confidence on and off the field, especially with his chat and just what he's done this year. You know, he leads from the front. And yeah, we're obviously going to miss him a lot, and we also wish him the best recovery he can. But I know whoever's going to step into that jersey and do a job for the team.
1: Kick-off against the West Tigers is 3 p.m. on Saturday at GIO. And Canberra's NPL side Tigers FC has gone down to A-League team the Western Sydney Wanderers 0-2 in the round of 32 Australia Cup at MacKellar Park. And that's the latest from the Capital Radio Newsroom.
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14: Traffic crawling now through O'Connor, southbound for Gungunla Drive approaching Belconnen Way, and slowing again southbound in patches on Caswell Drive towards the Glenlock Interchange. Looking good, travelling out of Hall on the Bart Highway, both directions up into Yass and Gungunlan. Lane changes will kick in from 8:30 a.m. affecting Gribble Street, both directions between Gundaroo Drive and Hibberson Street until 4 p.m. with maintenance works. 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
1: Partly cloudy today and a top of 13 degrees. Sunny tomorrow after a morning frost and 12. Another frost, then partly cloudy and a top of 15 on Saturday, then similar conditions, also 15 degrees for your Sunday. Right now, it's 9 in McGregor, 9 in Russell, and it's 10 degrees in Woden.
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0: Breakfast on 2CA. He's a vital part of the Raiders team. He's the spirit of the Raiders. He's Tom Starling.
15: And they're trying to keep their finals hopes alive. They've had a late resurgence in the season, and so we'll see how they're faring in the lead up to the game against the Tigers.
0: There are no easy games.
15: Oh, no.
0: At this stage of the season. Hey, we've got tickets to the game on Saturday at GIO.
15: A double pass for you and the wife, because otherwise you'll be in the doghouse.
0: Well, and you can go and make a day of it, see the Raiders women play the Sharks, and then watch the Raiders boys take on the West Tigers. So, Tom will join us after Joe Cocker, which is coming up after Hall & Oates. Here at Forever Classic, TCA. It's 23-9.

0: Forever Classic TCA, Joe Cocker. Feeling all right. Hope you are. 16 to 9, Holmesy and Gemma with you. Partly cloudy today. And a top of 13, a Saturday. Good. Good. No rain. 15.
1: Nice.
0: Great football.

0: sure will, all right. We've got Tom Starling from the Raiders on the line. Good morning, Tommy.
1: Good morning, guys. How are we today?
2: Good,
0: yeah, good,
2: Tom.
0: Mate. You won 50th. What a cracker. A great win.
2: I know.
0: How was it all for you, mate?
1: Yeah, it was a great week. Yeah, the club made it really special for me. And, you know, to bring up 150 NRL games here at the club, it's pretty special. And I definitely felt all the love from the fans and everyone that, you know, sent me well wishes. So it was a great week, and even better, we topped it off with a win.
0: Oh, now, mate, I saw a video of you sitting in front of a computer with, Popper came up and said good things about you, all your mates, and some legends of the game, the coach, and it was great to see. But when your mum came on, mate, that was when...
2: That was special.
0: That was when you teared up a bit. I just got to say, because I was the same, Tommy. I'm watching it, and when you... Even I don't know your mum or anything, but when she came on, I was getting a bit teary as well, mate.
1: Yeah, that was that was the one that broke me with my mum. So like everything she's done in my life to get me to where I am, and I wouldn't be here if it wasn't for her. And she's so passionate about footy because I love it so much, and she just loves seeing her kids chase their dreams. And so it was a very special moment. And I can't thank her enough for everything she's done.
2: Absolutely. She would have been taking you to Little League football, like when, under sevens, under eights, she would have seen so many games.
0: You could see it in her face. How's Hudson Young holding up, mate?
1: Yeah, Hutto's obviously, he's upset. He's going to miss out and playing for the club that he loves playing for and playing footy, which is what he loves doing. So he's upset, but I know Hudson very well, and he's going to attack the rehab, and he'll be back bigger and better than ever next year, ready to go. And big loss for the team. And we've all got around him, but he'll be fine. He'll continue to attack the rehab, and he'll be back as soon as possible.
0: Yeah, injuries are part of the game.
2: Exactly, it's the business you're in. But with Hudson out, there's been a bit of shifting around of guys on the team. What's that like in training?
1: Yeah, it's we've probably had to make some changes. We're starting to get a bit of a settled lineup there, and then injuries happen. But this is how we got to overcome it. And we've been in this position throughout the year, and probably didn't do as well as we expected to do. So it's a good challenge for us to overcome this. And as I mentioned before, it's a massive loss for us, Hudson. Not just his playing ability, but his leadership and what he brings to the team. So it's going to be up to a few of the lads to step up and fill the shoes.
2: Yeah, absolutely.
0: Yeah, speaking of Raiders supporters who've got maybe a dodgy ticker, mate, can you come out in the second half?
2: Can you talk us through what happens? Because you guys had a blinder of a first half, and then the momentum kind of slowed down. What happens there?
1: They get paid as well. We don't go out here. It's not as easy as it looks. Like they've got good quality players on the field, and they want to win. Like they throw caution into the wind, and they're chasing for one, like we've done many times in the past too. Come from behind and made a win. Like it's at the NRL. This isn't this is the big boy league. Yeah, so it's hard to win out there. It's not as easy as it looks. So,
0: absolutely. Andrew Bishop said pretty much the same thing. He said, they came out with a totally different approach in the second half, and that's to be expected. He should say it is NRL. It's the big league. So,
2: absolutely. And now every week, quickly, Tom, we like to expose someone from the team. So, who on the team we want to know has the worst taste in music, according to everyone else?
1: First taste of music. Asamori Adda, he's terrible.
2: What's he listening to?
1: Oh, just all random stuff. I never know.
2: Bad country music?
1: not country music. Just
2: weird stuff in general.
1: Yeah, I don't know. It's just weird, like little sounds and stuff. I don't know. It's quite odd.
2: I wonder what goes on in his car.
0: It's not music. It's just noise. Tommy, have a great game on the weekend, mate. Go the Raiders. Thanks for talking to us, buddy.
1: No worries, guys. Thank you very much.
0: Good on you. It's 11 to 9. If you want to go and see the game, we've got tickets. Yeah. So give us a call, 6241 1053. We've got a double for you to go along and watch the Raiders beat the West Tigers and watch the Raiders women beat the Sharks.
2: Yeah, how good? Double header.
0: 6241 1053 is the number. It's 10 to 9.
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5: Morning, I'm Brooke Shin with the latest Canberra traffic. It's stacking up into Hume with ongoing works. Monero Highway at Lanyard Drive with northbound lane closures in place. Travelling into Chifley and earlier grass fire now under control just west of the Tuggeranong Parkway, just near Highmarsh Drive at the interchange. Watch your speed travelling through there with smoke haze that may affect your visibility. Tigungul and lane closures have kicked in now on Gribble Street, affecting Gundaroo Drive to Hibbinson Street for maintenance repair works underway until 4 p.m. Family juggle getting you down? 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
0: Wow, a lot of people rang for the tickets to the game on the weekend. The Raiders taking on West Tigers. Wayne from Kayleen won the tickets. Thanks to everybody who called, and have a great day at the footy. Wayne, it's 6 to 9 at 2CA.

0: have a classy TCA. Frankie goes to Hollywood. It's 2 minutes to nine. Holmesy and Gemma goes, well, to the office.
1: Yeah, we're heading out of the studio. But it's not all lost because Duck is on his way.
0: Oh, absolutely. It's scary to some, but comforting to others.
1: Yeah.
0: Hey, have a great day. We'll see you back here tomorrow morning.
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9: It's 9 degrees in Canberra, but feels like 5. Partly cloudy today, going for a top of 13. From the Capital Radio Newsroom, good morning. I'm Tia Priest-Willamott. Domain's latest quarterly report has revealed both house and unit prices have fallen by 2.5% across Canberra. The decline is the weakest result in more than 3 years for houses and 15 months for units. Domain's chief residential economist, Dr. Nicola Powell, says supply is a factor, but not the only one.
10: But we've also seen 3 rate hikes this year, and Canberra, Sydney and Melbourne are more sensitive to changes in the cash rate. And that is exactly what's happening. That hike in the cash rate that we've seen this year is really taking away an element of demand in the housing market. And I think as well we've seen weak consumer confidence, which is really weighing in. And then layered on top of this, we've also got policy change in the way that we tax investment properties.
9: A breakthrough material magnetically removing small plastics and some cancer-causing chemicals has been developed by Australian researchers. The material uses magnetic separation technology to remove the pollutants in wastewater. RMIT Professor Nikki Ishioji says it's not only plastics that are bad if consumed.
11: So our issue is no longer is nanoplastic, but the contamination and pollution. It goes with that one, it's creating more and more problem once entered to our bodies.
9: A new nuclear deal between the US and Saudi Arabia has raised concerns across the Middle East. The 30-year agreement allows the Saudi kingdom to develop civilian nuclear reactors with the oversight of American authorities. Israeli officials argue it could spark a regional arms race. The Canberra Liberals leader is downplaying latest polling figures showing that One Nation would threaten the party if the ACT election was held now. Polling by Demos AU Premier National showing 14% of voters would vote One Nation, with the Liberals polling a vote of 21%. ACT Labor has come out on top with 32% and the Greens at just 11%. Mark Parton says it's a long time between now and then.
12: It's good to have some numbers to look at. The grand final is not being played this weekend. And, you know, there are a number of things that are certain out of these numbers. And one of them is that a great number of the people who've responded to this poll will change their position between now and October of 2028.
9: And Canberrans are being encouraged to have their say on the future of the ACT's Motor Accident Injury Scheme. Introduced in 2019, the scheme provides earlier access to treatment, rehabilitation and income support for people injured in motor vehicle accidents. However, there's been claims that only a small amount of income goes back, whilst the rest goes back to insurers. Finance Minister Rachel Stephen-Smith says they're working on it.
2: But also to ensure that they weren't receiving excess profits. So that the development of that is underway. New South Wales has a similar scheme in place that is about ensuring that excess profits are returned to the people who have paid it, effectively returned for use of the community.
4: Sports update.
9: Phil Gold is urging Andrew Johns to take on the New South Wales State of Origin coaching job before it's too late. Johns has declared it would be selfish of him to take on the role due to his lack of experience as a coach, but Gold has told the Six Tackles with Gus podcast Joey will regret it if he doesn't.
13: I think what will happen is he'll get to a point where he can't do it, or he won't ever get asked to do it, you know, in 20 years' time, and he'll regret, well, maybe I should have had a shot.
9: And Olympic gold medal winning pole vaulter Nina Kennedy has been named Australia's flag bearer for the Commonwealth Games. And that's the latest from the Capital Radio newsroom.
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14: Traffic still stacked up southbound on Gungahlin Drive through O'Connor approaching Belconnen Way, and slow again southbound on Caswell Drive approaching the Glenlock Interchange through to Western. Into Hume, ongoing works, Monero Highway at Landing Drive with northbound lane closed in place, and looking good on the Monero Highway if you headed out of the capital southbound through Theodore. 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You're up to date with Canberra traffic.
3: 2CA's four-day forecast for Canberra.
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9: Partly cloudy today and a top of 13 degrees. Sunny tomorrow after a morning frost and 12. Another frost, then partly cloudy and a top of 15 on Saturday, then similar conditions, also 15 degrees for your Sunday. Right now, it's 9 degrees in Belconnen, 9 degrees in Forrest and 11 degrees in Torrens.
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Hello there, Rob Duckworth this morning. Thank you again to Holmesy and Gemma. The Classic Breakfast. They're going to be back for their last show of the week tomorrow morning. Now, 30-minute music marathons.

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The 10 biggest songs on the Canberra chart from that year, we'll play them just after 12 o'clock news. Right now, 30-minute music marathon, Dragon after Tina Turner. Well, the

0: Forever Classic, 2CA, Blondie and Call Me. And that wraps up the first of our 30-minute music marathons for today. We're going to do it again just after 10. Hello there, Rob Duckworth this morning. I hope you're feeling well for this Thursday. Holmesy and Gemma, the classic breakfast, they're going to be back tomorrow morning. Last day of the week, so Kate Halfpenny's going to be on talking showbiz goss. Anthony from the Canberra Digest, he's got some ideas as to what you can do on the weekend. I know they're going to be talking about the footy and also fight for your flashback. We'll get the topic tomorrow morning and the secret sound thanks to Wheelie Hot Wood, and you can order easily online at wheeliehotwood.com.au. Secret sound, that's going to be worth $1,360. Holmesy and Gemma, catch them again tomorrow. Kiss and Billy Joel, they're up next.
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Forever Classic 2CA, Forever Billy Joel and River of Dreams. Hello there, Rob Duckworth this morning. Hey, big news for sports lovers. Commonwealth Games, that gets underway tomorrow in Glasgow. Now, it's a pared-down Games this year because a couple of years ago, remember, Victoria put up its hand and said, yeah, we'd love to host the Games, and they made the bid, they won the bid, and then they did the sums. They went, oh, hang on, can't afford this. So, anyway, it's now back to Glasgow, who hosted the event back in 2014. Very pared down. There are only 10 sports. A whole bunch of sports have been eliminated for this Commonwealth Games. About 3,000 athletes from 74 countries, and there are 215 events. And I think you can catch all the action on the 7 network if you want to watch the Commonwealth Games on the TV. And there's probably other streaming things you can do as well. Eagles and Daryl Braithwaite, you'll hear them in a moment here at 2CA.

0: few favorites from the 90s. And I don't want the world to see me, 'cause I don't think that they'd understand. All the greatest songs, all in one place. 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